0: It's Allie and DZ, and what is the word with Am I the Jerk?
1: She wants to know if she's a jerk for showing favoritism to one of her nieces.
0: I'm going to show favoritism to all my nieces.
1: Uh-oh. Well, we'll discuss tomorrow the moral dilemma.
0: You already know where I'm leaning.
1: Am I the Jerk on Am I the Jerk?

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1: Pitbull.
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0: 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Pitbull is going to be at Alpine Valley Music Theater on September 12th.

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11: 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And you know what he gonna try to do.

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1: 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And he gonna fight. He gonna fight to the end. 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
3: 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I'm talking about that dog in them. You ever hear the expression? 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If you gotta fight, you gotta have a dog with you. Gotta have Top Dog with you. He got that dog in him. And he gonna fight. He gonna fight to the end. And you know what he gonna try to do.

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I bet, said I got drive, I don't need a car. 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I'm a demon lord. Fall off what? I ain't seen the horse. Called your bluff, better cite the source. 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

0: 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I want enough time to say, hey, we should do that this summer, and then actually do it. I want enough warm nights that I stop noticing them.
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2: When you need somebody to help you, you want somebody with that dog in them. I'm talking about that dog in them. You ever hear the expression? Like you ain't got that dog in you. If you gotta fight, you better have a dog with you. If you gotta fight, you gotta have a dog with you. Gotta have Top Dog with you. He got that dog in him, and he gonna fight. He gonna fight to the end. And you know what he gonna try to do?

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0: the countries that grew up watching from outside finally getting in. The World Cup's first 40 years modernized the sport. Its next 40 might democratize it. The story keeps writing itself. The next chapter starts now.
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2: I still think you're a jerk.
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1: It's time to find out. Am I the jerk?
3: Look what you did, you little jerk.
4: We got this one while you were out, DZ, and I cannot wait to do it. Are you ready?
5: What up?
4: Am I the jerk for sending my wife to prison? Hold on.
5: Wait, hold on, please. Hear me out. Just for the one time.
4: Hear me out, okay? This is so funny. So we got this message, and she said, "Hi, Allie and DZ. I have an Am I the Jerk for you."
5: Yeah, you sent your wife to prison.
4: Yeah, no, but it's she's writing it against her husband, so we might have to change the way we do it. She said,
5: "Got it.
4: Allie, my husband and I love to watch crime shows like Dateline, 48 Hours, etc."
5: Aaron loves. Okay, got it.
4: Me too, girl. True crime all day.
5: Yeah. True crime, know how to hide the body kind of people.
4: So she goes on to, in this message for Am I the Jerk, to say, "I asked my husband during an episode the other night, if I hypothetically killed someone, would he turn me in?
5: Wait a...
4: He looked at me and instantly said, in a heartbeat."
5: Okay. She now said, I'm fine.
4: I was appalled, and she put 4 exclamation marks. She said, "I would never rat him out if the tables were turned."
5: So you're a ride or die and your husband is not. That's basically it.
4: Is my husband the jerk for hypothetically sending me to prison for the rest of my life? That was the question she wanted to know.
5: So she basically asked her husband, "Hey, if I murder somebody, would you tell on me? Would you snitch?
4: Would you have my back?
5: Would you turn me in?
4: Or would you
5: help
4: me
5: hide the body?"
4: Which was a total Netflix documentary. Mm-hmm. So that must have triggered the thought. They must have watched that as well, because you saw, I found out this woman was engaged to a guy, and then he

0: confessed to her that he had murdered someone on like a bicycle on accident and buried them, hid the body. This is a real Netflix documentary. So this woman's getting ready to marry this guy, and he says, "By the way, I secretly buried a body and killed someone." And then she's got the dilemma of, do I want to tell someone, do I marry this guy, or do I act like he didn't tell me this?
1: So they definitely had just watched this.
0: And then she
1: looks over and goes, hey, if I ever accidentally run over somebody, would you turn me in?
0: So,
1: and he went, yo, I'm dry snitching, 100%. Yeah. I'm dry snitching.
0: Jerk. Total jerk.
1: I don't know, man. He's got a good moral conscience. He's going, listen, you killed somebody, and you knew it was an accident. Because think about it. If you actually commit murder...
0: Yeah.
1: You're a murderer. If you accidentally kill somebody, you have a chance of getting off on that as like involuntary manslaughter.
0: Until you bury the body like the guy on Netflix did.
1: Then you're a murderer. Right.
0: Then you're a murderer.
1: Then you just freaked out and went, oh my God, I'm going to go to jail for the rest of my life. Like, I get that. It's the conundrum of, are you doing it purposefully? Are you dextering the situation?
0: I need to know the story.
1: Are you a serial killer?
0: I need to know why you killed this person.
1: Because no, I'm snitching. But if you accidentally ran somebody over, oh my God,
0: I need to know. Yeah. Okay, so
1: contextually,
0: she asked,
1: I can't say jerk, bro.
0: Stop it.
1: I can't call him a jerk. He's a good guy. He snitched. He's a good dude.
0: He's got a good moral compass.
1: He's got a good moral compass.
0: When you're right, you're right.
1: Right?
0: Fine.
1: Like, I can't call
0: him
1: a jerk.
0: Snitches get stitches, and you're right, you're right.
1: But you feel me. When you're right, you're right. I'm going, you didn't hold your girl down?
0: Yeah.
1: If Aaron, okay, incrimination moment.
0: Uh-oh. If Aaron killed someone.
1: I'd probably be the driver. I'd probably be the guy holding the body because Aaron's small. You know, so I'd be incriminated off of just connection alone.
0: I did say over the weekend.
1: Or I'd be the guy that'd be dead.
0: Listen, my sisters came to town and I said, if I ever got arrested, mm-hmm. I know who I'd call.
1: Mm-hmm.
0: And Hudson said, who, your sister? And I said, that's a lawyer. I said, no, I'd call DZ. And if he was gone, I'd call Aaron and she'd come. No questions asked. I already know who I'd call. Leave me alone. It's not you guys.
1: Ride or die, baby. Ride or die. That's what I'm saying. Like me and my wife, ride or die.
0: You would get each other for sure. So is her husband the jerk for hypothetically sending her to prison for the rest of her life? They were watching their true crime shows and she asked him, if I hypothetically killed someone,
1: mm-hmm.
0: would you turn me in? And her husband said, in a heartbeat.
1: No question.
0: She said she would never rat him out if it was turned.
1: He's not a ride or die. I can't fault him for being a good guy. I just know me and Aaron are ride or dies.
0: I get that.
1: You feel me?
0: No, dude, I get it. 414-533-1037. I also think some people think they have a ride or die
1: and they don't. They
0: like
1: really
0: somebody would turn you in 5 seconds if you were truly in the police department being questioned about murder.
1: He did it.
0: Who would you truly?
1: Who could you really say they ain't gonna snitch on me?
0: Right. Think about it.
1: Maybe two and a half people.
0: So low.
1: I'm currently raising the other two. I'm raising the other two right now. I'm raising the other two right now. So we're going to get it eventually. I'll have a whole
0: team eventually.
1: Right now, it's about you and my wife, G. You know?
0: Somebody said, Allie needs to know why they were killed, and I want to know who it is.
1: See, we need answers.
0: They want to know who he killed.
1: But sounded like we ride or die, though.
0: We are. I'm telling you. All right, jerk or not the jerk? Somebody said jerk. How rude. Divorce.
1: He's a good guy. You can't fault him for that. He said, I'm not having that on my moral conscience.
0: All right. So am I the jerk is back? Is she the jerk? Or is her husband the jerk for hypothetically sending her to prison for the rest of her life? We'll talk to you next.

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2: I still think you're a jerk.
1: You get to be our moral compass.
2: No, wait, you're a jerk.
1: It's time to find out. Am I the jerk?
3: Look what you did, you little jerk.
4: This is one of my favorite Am I the Jerks in a while. 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
5: Yeah, put you in jail for life.
4: She said, hey, they were watching like Dateline or 48 Hours, a true crime show. And she said, would you, if I hypothetically killed someone, would you turn me in? And he said, in a heartbeat.
5: Yes, I'm calling the cops and pointing at you when they get here. Yes.
4: This is crazy. I'm dry snitching. Yes. You know what? I want to start with Colby and Jackson this morning because surely you guys are going to say jerk, I would think.
5: You turn in your sweetie because you think she's a killer?
4: How can you turn in your wife?
5: I mean, unless you try to do life in prison also.
4: I mean, Colby, good morning.
6: Good morning.
4: Hey, good morning. Good morning. So what are you going to say, jerk or not the jerk?
6: I'm going not the jerk. I've watched too many of those.
5: So wait,
4: stop.
5: You would, just because you've watched too many of these true crime shows, you're saying, no, not the jerk. He got to go ahead and snitch on her?
6: Well, I might be next.
4: Ah, you're the accessory. Okay. Yeah, and I guess if you do have kids, they just do need one parent there. But if you don't have kids, then forget it.
5: He's thinking protectively, like, no, I got to snitch on her before she kill me.
4: Well, it's like they're either one's going down or they're both going down. That's the problem with snitching, though.
5: Well, but you got to turn her in.
4: You have to stay together on the not snitching, because then that is exactly what happens. Your husband, like Colby, goes in, snitches on you, and you think he's going to lie with you.
5: Nope.
4: And he doesn't lie with you because he's got a moral compass.
5: Yep.
4: And then you're gone.
5: It's not even the moral compass for Colby. Colby just does not want to be killed next.
4: No.
5: No.
4: Or sent to jail.
6: No,
4: he doesn't want to go to prison.
5: Yeah, he did
4: right?
5: Both.
4: He meant they were going to kill him.
5: Yeah.
4: That's what Colby thought meant. He meant they were going to go to prison as well.
5: Colby meant, I don't want to die next, so I'm going to snitch on her.
6: If I show any doubt in her and I tell her that I'm going to snitch, I can't even tell her that I'm going to snitch. I'm going to be the next one.
4: Thought about that. You can't tell them you don't.
5: Colby said, I'm not trying to die.
4: Oh,
5: Colby
4: gosh.
5: Said, no, I'm 100% saving myself so I don't die next. Because the second she doubts me.
4: Because they're telling you what they're capable of, and you now know that they're capable of this crime. So do you want to put yourself in danger in case something goes wrong?
5: And
4: because
5: Colby
4: know they got away with it.
5: They got away with it because if you help the first time, they're going to expect you to help another time. And the second you don't show that helpful attitude, they're going to say, fine, you got to go too.
4: I'm real mad at myself
5: now
4: for being a ride
5: mob.
4: Or die.
5: Now
4: I regret it all.
5: Now you're in the mob.
4: That's it.
5: Yeah.
4: All right. Maybe you have
5: Colby,
4: a point.
5: You're too smart, man.
4: Wow.
5: You're too smart. You thought way, way too far ahead of this.
4: But
5: you really do watch a lot of this.
4: Yeah, but he had a point.
5: So I'm not
6: trying to die. I do. 100% do.
5: 100%
4: All right. Well, let me go to the real FBI agents, the ladies. Thanks for calling,
5: Appreciate
4: Colby.
6: All right. Thank you, guys. Have a good morning.
5: You too, man. Much love. Peace.
4: Bye. Jennifer's in Brown Deer. Let's see which way she goes this morning.
5: Jennifer.
4: Hey, girl.
7: Good morning, guys.
5: Buenos dias. Holla at us.
4: Dude, is her husband the jerk for hypothetically sending her to prison for the rest of her life? If she killed someone.
5: Don't lie.
7: No, he is not the jerk for two reasons. Same thing that Kobe just said. I was thinking the exact same thing. And also, don't put me in your mess. Don't tell me.
5: But you're married.
7: I'd rather not know.
5: What's mine is yours.
7: But I didn't want to know that.
4: No, I do want to know that. I want to know everything about you so that I can then be paranoid the rest of our lives.
5: Now you're paranoid.
7: If you get caught. Yeah, but now if you get caught and you say, oh, well, she knew about it too, then I go down too.
5: No,
7: thank you.
5: No, you got to have absolution of all reasonable doubt. You can't let your partner know all of the crazy murderous things you're doing because then, they do go down.
4: But so what if, this sounds awful. What if they do murder someone and then they come in, but they're apologetic and they're like, oh my gosh, I didn't mean to, or I shouldn't have done that. Still turning them in?
7: Well, so here's the thing though. Also, can we ask for more details on a hypothetical situation
4: that's
7: probably not going to happen?
4: You're right.
5: You can ask for more details, and they're gonna reveal a lot of things about your partner.
4: Yeah, I guess.
7: Did you murder like a coworker because they looked at you wrong, or did you murder like the child predator in the neighborhood?
4: That you're saying
5: very
4: you
5: different.
4: Need to know who and why they committed the crime.
7: What happened? Mm-hmm. If you're gonna tell me, which I'd rather you not put me in your mess, but if you're gonna tell me, at least. Make it make sense.
4: You do have a point about don't put me in your mess. Like, why would you get someone, if you did, let's say, commit this kind of crime, you're going murder one, why would you get other people involved in that and tell them?
5: You shouldn't.
4: You know what I mean?
7: No,
4: like, why? Because isn't that how people get caught?
7: Yeah.
4: Is by running their mouth?
5: Yes.
4: Okay.
7: Well, and I don't want to be in.

0: that
1: this, this is exactly why people get caught up.
2: They run their mouth. Yeah.
0: Yeah. Mm-hmm. Yeah. They tell too many people. Over there.
2: They trust
1: You've already
2: the
1: said
2: one.
1: Too much.
0: Exactly.
2: In fact, I have to stop talking. This might have been about Reezy and Jaren. No, I'm kidding. I'm kidding.
1: Nope. You know,
2: Aaron and DZ are ride or dies. They got each other's back. All right. Thanks for calling, Jennifer. Not
0: right,
2: the jerk.
0: Love you guys.
1: Love
0: have a good week.
1: Back.
0: Love
1: you, you too. Bye.
2: I would have been really mad if I was married and my husband said, though, he was going to send me to prison if I murdered someone. I'd be like, really?
1: Then you married the wrong person. So no one else to say. I'm sorry, y'all.
2: All right. Last but not least, he called 5 days in a row and got his own theme song. It's Sean in West Bend. You too can get a theme song. It's hard work, though.
1: Yeah, it ain't for the faint of heart.
2: Now, Sean.
3: Howdy, howdy.
1: Howdy.
2: Good morning.
1: So good to talk to you, man.
3: I must not be the right person to marry then, because not the jerk.
1: Everybody said not the way. Wait.
2: Send your wife to prison, Sean?
1: Wow.
3: Hey, it depends on what she did, but overall, I mean, once you killed somebody, you probably got that taste for blood.
1: Ooh.
3: I'm the next closest person.
1: Everybody's just avoiding dying. Everybody's literally just avoiding dying.
3: You think I want to be afraid to ask her to change a diaper?
1: Yeah.
3: She's going to look at me and be like, hey, I already killed somebody.
1: Yeah. Once you see that killer look in somebody's eyes, you know it, bro. Once you see
2: it, I can't
3: forever.
2: Even. Oh, my God.
3: But just like Colby and the other caller said, it's just like, I don't want to.
2: Just do the right thing. Yeah, you don't.
3: No. Yeah, no, that
1: it's
3: too,
1: not
3: but,
1: about.
3: I mean,
1: no,
3: I'm going to be honest. It's self-preservation.
2: Okay,
1: I don't
2: want
1: to die next.
2: I thought you guys were just trying to do the right thing. I'm realizing all of it's because you don't want to die.
1: Yeah, we're scared.
2: You're afraid they're going to come for you, so you're not going to tell anyone.
1: Yeah, and you're just going to call the police.
2: Yeah.
1: Yeah. And then run for your life and hope that they don't kill you before the cops get there.
2: Oh, my gosh.
3: Exactly.
2: Dang.
3: I mean,
1: you guys are
3: my
1: selfish.
3: My wife's not that big, but
2: it
3: doesn't matter against any kind of weapon.
1: I'm saying, once they got that murder in them, they got that dog.
2: You guys
1: in
2: are
1: them.
2: Selfish. Stop it.
1: Y'all are selfish.
3: I'm going to go out for milk, and that's going to be it.
1: That's going to be it, man.
2: Well, you know what? You're going to regret turning her in when you're home alone with those kids and you need help.
1: Hey, everybody can play this back as evidence.
3: Hopefully they don't follow in their mom's footsteps.
2: Oh, man. All right. So
3: get
2: Sean
3: mad at me
2: says,
3: for turning mom in.
2: Oh, I hope your wife's not listening.
3: Not right now.
2: Oh, thank God.
1: Well, she can catch the Odyssey app later, though.
2: Yep, she can hear the podcast later. All right,
3: yeah,
2: Sean.
3: She will.
2: Thanks for calling. Nice knowing you.
3: If you don't hear from me again, she turned.
1: If we don't hear you from you in 48 hours, we're going to call the boys, man.
2: Got it.
1: Come do a wellness check, okay?
2: Noted. All right, not the jerk. Have a good day.
3: You too.
1: Love, man.
2: Bye.
1: Later, bro.
2: I never saw it going. I thought somebody would say jerk. I can't believe everybody says not the jerk for hypothetically sending his wife to prison for the rest of her life. If she said, if I told you like a 48 hours, I killed someone, would you turn me? And he said in a heartbeat.
1: I think too heavily into like the morality of it. Mm-hmm. I 100% never thought everybody would be selfish and go, no, I just do not want to die next.
2: That's funny. See,
1: that
2: we thought of different things.
1: That was everybody's reason. I just don't want to die next.
2: Yeah. Yeah.
1: Not morality, not I don't want to get involved in
2: well,
1: it.
2: And
1: well,
2: that's
1: Jennifer
2: why,
1: said I don't want to get involved,
2: but
1: she still
2: also,
1: just didn't want to die.
2: That's also why you have to say, you have to do the thing where if anything happens to me, you have to tell someone.
1: Hey, I'm sharing my location with you for a reason, okay?
2: If anything happens, it's my husband. I'm sorry, wife. Don't tell anyone.
1: Bro, if I go missing, Aaron kills
2: it's
1: me. Just
2: wife.
1: Know that. Just know that. If I, bro,
2: that's hysterical.
1: Blame her.
2: Oh,
1: it was her.
2: God.
1: And then her friend Courtney's right there with her, too. Yes, I already know this information. I'm dry snitching right now.
2: So it's not the jerk. Wow. Not even one jerk.
1: Not even one. Not
2: I should
1: even
2: have gone
1: the text,
2: to the text.
1: Bro. I don't even see it in the text.
2: Really? Everybody said we were all watching Dateline together. Oh, come on. Heck no, I'm not snitching. I know my man, and he had to have a good reason. Okay.
1: Okay.
2: Michael and Franklin said, not the jerk. Get that reward money. Stop it.
1: Somebody said, your listeners are good people. No, they just fear for their lives.
2: Yeah, no kidding, man. No kidding. All right. So there you go. Not the jerk.

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1: Buenos dias.
0: I've already been to the Milwaukee airport this morning.
1: Yeah, you've been doing too much already, dog.
0: Yeah.
1: Whole day, full day.
0: I know. I flew back.
1: You came back?
0: I had to drop off my sister this morning. She is out of here.
1: Big dog gone.
0: She's gone.
1: Peace,
0: well, she's not gone. She's sitting probably in the southwest area, but you know what I mean.
1: She's about here. She ain't. You ain't got to go home, but you got to get them. About
0: we
1: here.
0: Don't have any more air conditioning for you. You need to leave.
1: It's getting too hot. You keeping it too hot.
0: Oh, my
1: hot.
0: God.
1: It's been churning.
0: Dude, my air never got lower than, I think, 71 last night. I had it down to 67. It never
1: I
0: got
1: told
0: lower
1: you it wasn't
0: because
1: gonna stop.
0: It couldn't fight the heat. It
1: What's
0: was so
1: on?
0: Bad.
1: You can't even say buenos dias. You got to say aire acondicionado. That means air conditioning. Stay inside. It's too dang hot.
0: Condicionado.
1: Aire.
0: Acondicionado. That is not good, Jeezy. That was bad.
1: Acondicionado.
0: Okay, I can't even speak English yet. Hold on.
1: Listen, it's too
0: How
1: early.
0: How am I supposed to speak Espanol?
1: Listen, I'm wearing a Mexico jersey. I got two geeks in the morning. I'm sorry. Mexico plays Ecuador today.
0: Ah, the World Cup still going on. Are you sad that you're home, though?
1: No, I'm not. Obviously, not sad that I'm home. I'm just sad that I'm not hosting any more games because there's so many games going on in the United States. I could just pop on any flight if y'all need me to. What's going on?
0: Well, when does it actually end?
1: The end.

0: end of July.
1: Oh, wow.
0: There's a lot of games left. Okay. There's a lot of games left.
1: Yeah. Yeah. Okay. Okay, cool. All right. Well, the World Cup has a whole nother month.
0: Yeah, basically. No, it's not done yet. The rest That's of it's just basically time. Being played in the United States.
1: Okay. Mm-hmm. All right. Very nice. We'll go football.
0: Wepa.
1: Football. All right. Coming up next, we got the question of the day.
0: Yurt.
1: We've got more Pitbull tickets for you guys.
0: Dolly.
1: And a new What Would DZ Do? And Am I the Jerk? Get ready, everybody.
0: Why is my family usually the center of these things?
1: Oh, here
0: man?
1: We go again.
0: Again, bro. I got back, and you know,
1: you're
0: might as
1: the
0: well.
1: Problem.
0: No, it's not me. It's not me.
1: All right, just question of the day. Oh, great. Mm. Oh, you're perfect. Oh, my perfect nephews. Mm-hmm. Can't wait to hear next. Mm-hmm. Uh-huh. They're great. Mm-hmm. They're great.
2: Sing out loud and dance. I could be in my car, at work. It doesn't matter.
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0: Your body's awake, but your brain isn't. Ali and DZ get your brain going with a question of the day.
1: All right, so I want to know, if heaven is real and you died tomorrow, would you get in? Now, be honest. Be honest.
2: Yes.
1: You would get in, or I think you'd get in, DC.
2: I never know, and this is one of them, like,
1: What do you mean you never know?
2: This is thoughtful questions. Just because, just because I was a good person yesterday don't mean I was a great person the day before that. Or the year before that. Or the 10 years before that. I've lived a few lives. You know what I'm saying? And this radio one.

0: Everyone is one of the most blessed ones, but not everyone has been. And man, speaking of just jobs and things we've done, I'm not proud of everything, baby. I ain't proud of it all.
1: You were only hooking once on one corner. It only happened one time. And then he stopped. He said, this ain't the life for me.
0: It was two weekends and the money was too good, baby. I just had to keep going.
1: What would you do if your son was at home crying all alone?
0: Aaron was pimping me out, man. Man, we had to make ends meet, okay? Aaron knew what to do. She said, baby, go shake some. Go shake some for mama, make that money.
1: Check your money,
0: Mecca. Like your money about to
1: pay. Okay, so you would get into heaven, do you think?
0: I would hope. I would knock on all of the woods and really, oh, dang, why do I got an alarm
1: going? That was heaven calling.
0: See, that was heaven saying, baby, don't worry, papi.
1: Heaven
0: you
1: said,
0: good.
1: Yeah, you got we got a problem.
0: Hey,
1: God's calling.
0: God's calling. It's like, what you mean you doubt you getting in or not, man? You good, baby.
1: Time
0: VIP.
1: To call him and check in. He needs to know.
0: VIP, you good, son.
1: That's funny.
0: I genuinely would hope that I would, but I'm like, at the end of the day, it's like... What quantifies, like, because being good and trying to be a good father and a good husband and, like, right, like, living and leading a positive life, I don't know if that's going to be enough.
1: Well, right, because you could go by religion. You could go by your own moral compass. You could say, well, if you've murdered somebody, let's say, intentionally. Intentionally.
0: Depending on how crazy
1: you've
0: lived.
1: There's all kinds of scenarios, but, there are things that, for me, I always felt like religion said, well, that means you're not going, you know what I mean? And if you do, but there's things like if you lie, you're not going to heaven. I don't believe that. Well, that's ridiculous.
0: And I know to some people,
1: if you even believe in it,
0: to some people's moral code, it's like, well, if you went to church and if you prayed and if you tithed and if you did this and if you gave back and like that all qualifies to like, those are green check marks to like going into heaven. Well, we haven't gone to church in a very long time, as religious as we are and as religious as we grew up, right? Like, we don't have a home church and we've actually talked about this, right? This exact topic, because we do think it's important, but we don't go to church. It's more the church is within us and the spirituality is for us, right? So to say that I think that going to heaven depends on me being able to go to church or how much I gave back, I agree with you on that one as well.
1: Yeah, no, 100%.
0: But to some people it is. So it's like, that is a very deep and impactful, I love it type question, because I would hope yes, but I'm not the one that decides that one, big dog.
1: Well, somebody texted in. You can text or call 414-533-1037. It says, I'm getting into heaven. I'll send you a postcard and a selfie. I don't need any more mail. That's what you're missing.
0: I don't need any
1: You know
0: more
1: what?
0: Mail.
1: In heaven, there's no mail, so you're full of it, okay? Because we don't want that. You know it's true. If it was heaven, it's there'd be no mail.
0: CCCC.
1: Let's be real.
0: Oh, Lord.
1: Oh, my gosh. All right. 414. 533-1037. If heaven is real and you died tomorrow, are you getting in?
0: What's up?
1: We'll talk to you next.
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3: Ladies up in here tonight. No fighting.
4: We got the refugees.
3: No fighting.
4: Over here.
3: No fighting. Shit.

0: Your body's awake, but your brain isn't. Allie and DZ get your brain going with a question of the day.
1: All right, if heaven was real and you died tomorrow, would you get in? Dun, dun, dun.
2: I sure do hope so. I think we both would. I do
1: okay.
2: think we both would.
1: I mean, you maybe. Nah. I got a parking spot, you know.
2: You got a parking spot?
1: I got people waiting for me down below.
2: Only a parking spot?
1: Kidding, no. I better go to heaven, man.
2: Come on, G. Quit playing.
1: I mean, I got an attitude, but, I've helped a lot of people.
2: You lead with love, man, and you lead with good spirit, and I think that's what really genuinely defines whether you go in or not. And
1: that's a good whatever way to put
2: that,
1: it.
2: Whatever that is for you, whether that's a religious belief, whether that's like a holistic belief, I do think there's a separation between good and bad, regardless of how you have lived your entire life. I think there's a balance, right?
1: Yeah.
2: That it's a weighted scale, and I think what outweighs it is how you really try to lead yourself.
1: Absolutely. I'm with you on that. Well, let's go to Allison in Racine. Called 5 days in a row, got her own theme song.
2: Technically stole it.
1: She did steal it.
2: We let her.
1: She calls more than the person who had the song.
2: Ain't
1: so whatever.
2: Right, girl. Ain't that right?
1: Hey, girl.
3: Uh-huh. Good morning.
1: Good morning. So, Allison, what?
3: Even though I might be on fire because it's my theme song, ooh, I don't want to be eternally on fire. Okay.
2: Well, Phoenixes burn and rise, right?
1: I don't think anybody wants to be on fire, honestly. Right. I mean, but if heaven was real and you died tomorrow, would you get in, Allison?
3: And okay, so I will say yes, and I will say this because I think it's a very personal. Okay,
1: It's like how good of a person do you think you were? It's a moral compass,
3: Right, growing up in a very religious family, religious schools, I graduating, you know, girls needed to be separate. I mean, this is how strict we were.
2: Oh, my goodness.
3: So I grew up in that. And then because of things that happened in my life that changed my relationship with him, my losses of my children and all of these things, I feel like I've gone through a lot of tests and trials in my life.
2: Sure.
3: And if God will accept me how I am, I know that one day I will see my family and my children who have passed before me. Whether that means there is a traditional heaven or whatever spiritual area I end up at,
2: right?
3: I do believe I am going to be on the better side of things.
1: Well, let's find out. Let's role play. I'll pretend like I'm at the gates. You're walking up. Hello, Allison. Welcome to heaven. Let me look you up and down.
2: Let me Google
1: you. Lost 100 pounds.
2: Let me see cap your name.
1: Got remarried. Became a better person. Yep. Uh-huh. Checkity check. You're in.
2: You good, girl. You good. Come on.
1: You'll do.
3: I think it is your personal relationship. No one else can judge that
2: correct.
3: For you.
2: Correct.
3: No
2: correct.
3: One else can say, because, you know, and they will.
1: Well, it's about your relationship with yourself or God, whatever you want to call
2: and
1: it.
2: Nobody We've else
3: gets
2: to decide.
3: We've all had that person who comes and knocks on your door, because I have, where they come and knock on your door and say, do you believe in Jesus? Mm-hmm. And if they say the wrong thing, these people want to judge you.
2: They want to judge you.
1: I can't take the people that go to the door to door with the religion. Like, I can't. Like,
3: Allie,
1: it's so outdated, dude. I just can't.
2: Hey, but
1: I can see a church on every corner. I know where to find one.
3: Some of these religious people.
1: Like, let me live, okay?
2: Yeah.
1: I know where the churches are.
2: Yeah. But, you know, we asked the question, right? And it's a deep answer. It's a deep answer.
1: Allison says she's in.
2: I think she's in.
1: We'll
3: see you guys there. We're all going, guys.
2: That's right. That's right.
3: All of us, if you have a good heart, we're all going to go to the same place. And for the vast majority of Americans, we really do have good hearts, no matter what comes out of our mouths sometimes.
2: We love you,
1: Allison. Thank you, Allison. That was a good disclaimer for our show. Very good.
3: Love you guys.
1: Love you.
3: Bye.
1: All right. We're talking about if you died tomorrow and heaven was real, would you get in? So let's go to Nate and Brown Deer, non-regular on the phone.
2: What's good, Nate?
1: Hey, Nate.
4: How's it going?
1: Come on, man.
2: Where's it going, bro? One of the deepest questions I think we've asked in a minute.
1: It is a deep question.
4: Well, I'm going to be completely honest. I've done some things in life. I am not getting that ticket.
2: I just
4: want to say shout out to all my friends. You guys better start being good in life, because I don't want to see you guys there with me in hell.
2: Ooh, No, hey, man, we can't take that answer from you.
1: What about redemption?
2: I feel like there's such a thing as redemption.
4: There's always room for redemption. I've been doing better in life. So, yes, I may get that ticket sooner than later.
2: Hey, my man, and I think the most important thing is that you keep trying that. Because I feel you and what you're saying as far as, like, I maybe haven't always lived the best life, and I don't know if I'm going to get that. So being honest with yourself is part of that redemption that I think you could be on the way towards, brother. So don't think you're not.
1: What kinds of things make you feel bad? Is it things involving other people? I mean, you know, like, do you feel like
4: I don't involve other people.
1: Like, you hurt other people? I don't.
4: It's just my only choices that I've made upon myself.
2: Yeah.
4: About
2: himself. Some of your own personal life choices just get different and make you feel like you might not have the best moral compass.
1: So you don't believe in redemption, Nate?
2: He said he does.
4: I do, yes.
1: But not for himself?
2: No, he said he could be on the way towards it soon.
4: It's FTW. It's for the win, not the other one.
2: Yeah. No, I feel that, man.
1: Keep your head up. Keep the positive attitude.
2: Let's keep it for the wins, too, man. Let's keep those dubs up, brother.
1: Absolutely.
4: Yes, sir.
1: Aw, Nate, thanks for calling.
2: Let's talk to you again, man. Let's talk to you again. We're going to have to check back in on that progress. How about that?
4: I sure will.
2: All right. Appreciate you, Mary. Peace.
1: Bye.
4: Bye.
1: All right, so we're talking about if heaven was real and you died tomorrow, would you get in? Let's go to Ryan in Calabama.
2: Never heard of him.
1: Same. Doesn't even sound familiar.
5: Good morning.
2: What up, Bobby?
1: Oh, hello, Ryan.
2: Speaking of redemption.
5: I think I need to go redeem myself. Traitor. Every week.
1: They got a show called Traitors, and you're on it, man. Let me tell you, Ryan. They got a new season coming out.
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2: Family
5: too.
1: Yeah.
2: This dude.
1: Thanks, Ryan. Bye. Bye.
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0: No, I just meant that DZ has your solution. If there was a problem, yo, I'll solve it. Or he might make it worse. 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
1: All right, so today, what is the problem, DZ?
2: Why are my kids like this, bro?
1: Well, they're perfect.
2: No, they're not.
1: Yes, they are.
2: No, no. Y'all, you ain't going to think so after today. Mm. You know, we got little dangerous kids, bro. Little bad 414 babies. I don't even know how to explain them, man. They just got that energy. Like, stop it.
1: They do not.
2: Listen.
1: What's the problem? Listen. Tell Linda.

0: Well, your perfect little youngest nephew, Danny.
1: Yeah.
0: He's doing way too much, and he's taking after his older brother, Sammy. So we've got this recurring issue that we've been working on just for the last, I don't know, I'm going to call it like at least 2 months. Mm-hmm. It's been going on and really aggravating us since before I left. Mm-hmm. And now that I've returned, it's gotten worse.
1: And
0: my wife said, well, it only got worse since you left, so welcome back to it.
1: No.
0: And I'm like, all right, well, we're going to deal with it. And I'm just not going to deal with it by myself. So here y'all go. Deal with your nephews,
1: what
0: man, because I'm done with them, bro.
1: Fine. What
0: here
1: happened?
0: Here you go, Milwaukee.
1: Tell me. Sammy and Danny are so cute.
0: So our two soon-to-be three-year-old, Danny, has this persistent little quirk that he likes to invoke when he's in the car called take your top buckle of your seatbelt off and move around freely throughout the vehicle.
1: No.
0: Yeah, you know how like some babies are just smart enough to realize that they are strong enough to just unclip themselves?
1: He can take off like the five-point harness?
0: He can take off the top 2 points of the harness. He can't take off the red
1: bottom,
0: clip bottom.
1: Right.
0: He can't take off the crotch part that's like holding him in.
1: But the top.
0: But he's strong enough to definitely indent that button a little bit. But that top clip... Wham, bam, thank you, ma'am. Se lo quita una. He takes it off.
1: I've never seen a kid take their seatbelt off in the, oh my gosh. I'm sure it happens.
0: So it happens quite consistently, right? And we're at the point where now our oldest, Sammy, right, 4, soon to be 5, will sit in the back seat and kind of like help be vigilant.
1: Yeah.
0: And when he notices, he goes, oh, he dry snitches like a mug.
1: Sammy's
0: the
1: police in this. He's like, he's the seatbelt police.
0: Mama, papa, Sammy se quitó, Danny se quitó, he took off the seatbelt, right?
1: That's so funny.
0: That doesn't solve the issue because sometimes we literally, and I say most times, we literally have to pull over.
1: Yeah.
0: And clip him back in.
1: Yeah.
0: Because he's strong enough to take it off, but then it's normally tight enough to where he can't put it back on because we put him in there safely. So we have the problem of no matter where we at, whether it's on the highway, whether it's on back roads, whether we have just left the house or not, we got to stop. Put that mug back on, and then repeat the process for as many times as he wants to take the dang seatbelt off. I'm done. Deal with your nephew.
1: You're just going to put him with no seatbelt now?
0: He's going to start driving soon. He's going to have to sit with me front seat.
1: He's not even 3 yet. Chill out, dude.
0: Thank you. No, thank you, because that's part of the problem. We got a wild child on our hands.
1: You do. I mean, it's impressive that he can pull off the top of the car seat that young. He is strong and smart, because you had me thinking, all these other kids that I've seen in car seats, they're not smart enough.
0: Sammy never did this.
1: Yeah. No offense, Sammy.
0: Sammy's, we think, is a brilliant child. We don't think he ain't no Mozart, no Beethoven. He ain't no Einstein over here. But he's a smart kid, too. Never did it. Never was interested. Danny?
1: Interesting. Okay, what's your advice? 414-533-1037. DZ needs help because Sammy keeps taking off. I mean, Danny, not Sammy.
0: Our youngest, Danny.
1: Sammy's going to be going into kindergarten.
0: Sammy can take his seatbelt on and off like a pro. Yeah. And we let him because he's old enough.
1: And he's going,
0: about to be 5 in a month.
1: Dude, he's going into kindergarten. And
0: less than a month.
1: It drives me crazy when the kindergartners, the parents would like do all the work to get them in and out. I'm so proud of you guys.
0: Be Sammy's, self-sufficient.
1: Yeah, no, I love that.
0: Please.
1: That he can do that. All right, let's go to the phones. Hi, Kiss, who's this?
2: Hey there, hey.
0: Morning, Sauce. Hold on.
2: Don't be judging.
0: Let's get you right. Let's get you right first. Theme songs first.
1: Saucy Sandra.
0: Call 5 days in a row.
2: Hey there, hey.
1: DZ needs help.
0: Right, come on, fam, help me out.
2: So don't be judging. But I totally scared the crap out of my kid. And I'm like, that's it.
1: What'd you do?
2: He did it so many times. I was going back and forth with it.
0: He's going crazy.
2: And I ended up taking him to the police station. I'm like, that's it. I'm taking you to the cops. You're going to have to talk to the cops. I'm done with this.
0: How old? You took a 2-year-old to the cops?
1: It's really funny.
2: Again.
1: I believe that, actually. Would you do that, though?
0: Was it Ronnie?
2: He was 2. It was Ronnie.
0: Okay, so it was... Okay, and now Ronnie be playing football. He's what? Almost 12, basically?
2: He's 13, almost 14. 13,
0: okay, dang. My math was off. He's older.
2: Yeah.
0: See? So this was...
2: Oh, my gosh. He's so tall. The other day, he stood up and he put his chin on the top of my head.
0: You little anyway.
1: Yeah, you're like 5 feet tall, Saucy.
0: But no, so you literally had this happen with your Ron when he was 2 years old, too?
2: Yes.
0: What's up with these little Bam Bam babies, bro? Come on, man.
1: I don't know, because somebody texted in and said, put some big old winter mittens on him and he won't be able to get them off. You guys are out of your mind.
0: Have you seen my child?
1: Do you understand that a two-year-old has the motor skills to undo a five-point harness and you're telling him to put mittens
0: on him?
1: The kid's going to rip the mitten off before you can even blink,
0: this kid's
1: dude.
0: Shoes end up in the front or back seat. We've got a wild child.
1: I watched him put his shoes on and take them off multiple times yesterday. He can take mittens
0: on
1: and
0: off. He's good. We have literally tried to scare him. We haven't done the cop route, but I've gone back there and gone, Danny, look at what could happen if you don't put this on. And I shake the car seat.
1: Is he old enough to be really scared of the police yet, though? They're supposed to be all buddy-buddy, you know.
0: He loved a cop right now.
1: Man, when you're two, it's like, hey, mister, you're never going to arrest me. You're here. Yay.
0: In here.
2: Yeah, no.
0: We've
2: looked. You talk to the cop and you tell the cop, hey, I have this issue, and they won't stop unbuckling themselves. And the cop will get in on it, and they'll kill him a little bit too.
0: All right, well, maybe I gotta get him grilled
1: by
0: the cops.
1: Here we come.
0: Yeah, really though, I don't condone it, but I don't know what else to do. Me and my wife looked up potential options, like extra clips on top. But then guess what? That adds an extra layer of now we gotta get our kid out in a knock on wood emergency.
1: Yeah,
0: we're going. Oh, the clip, the extra clip. We got to get the extra clip off to get our kid out of the... Nah,
2: you know, I tried the gentle parenting, saying, hey, look, this is really dangerous. You could get really bad hurt.
0: Yeah.
2: And everything like that. That didn't work.
1: No.
2: You got to traumatize that child.
0: Is that the only advice? That can't be the only advice.
1: That's not work. Somebody said,
0: because I'm down, but I don't want to.
1: Somebody on the text is saying, what if you take like Sammy out and tell Danny he can't go until he, like, take Sammy to the store or something, you and him. I don't know. Would Danny care, though, if he's with his mom? He'd be like, I'm chilling with mom.
0: He'd be like, fine, whatever.
1: Bye, Sammy.
0: This is such a kid, bro.
1: Dude, he really is.
0: I don't want to say I feel like we're screwed, but I don't like either of y'all's advice right now. I need more help.
1: You're okay,
2: fine.
1: Danny is amazing. Okay, all right. How is he going to get Danny to stop undoing his car seat, top?
0: He can take his top clip off, and it is a hazard. How do you get a two-year-old to listen to you to stop doing it when he's already been doing
1: it
0: so often?
1: Give him his license, man.
0: Thank you.
1: Call it a day.
0: Thank you. That genuine help, please.
1: We'll talk to you next.
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0: No, I just meant that DZ has your solution. If there was a problem, yo, I'll solve it. Or he might make it worse. It's What Would DZ Do on Kiss FM.
1: So DZ's son, Sammy.
2: DZ ain't got no solutions.
1: Is perfect. So is Danny. But Danny keeps taking off his car seat, his harness.
2: Yeah, Danny, our youngest, to be 3 years old. Three in November, technically. He's a terror, bro. I don't know what else to tell you.
1: He's about to
2: be a three-nager, and this is already giving me palpitations.
1: He's so funny. Like, you came over, we got pizza, and he'll just pick up a whole slice and walk around. Just this little two-year-old. It's hysterical.
2: How many slices did he eat? He ate seven slices?
1: He did. I believe it.
2: Four oranges?
1: He probably ate more than everybody.
2: He was trying to run your bananas. Bro, I'd be competing with this man to finish first. I'm like, why are you so good at eating? You little Kobayashi over here. Stop.
1: He's so cute. All right. Well, he's perfect. Go to Angie in Cedarburg. She's got some advice for you, I believe.
2: Morning, Angie. That's my little sister's name.
1: Hey, Angie.
3: Hey. So I don't know if these harnesses look exactly like they did. My son is 22, so this could be obsolete now.
2: 20 years apart.
3: Right. But they had the little button that just like click, you know, you just press down on the top one that went across their chest.
2: Yeah.
3: I used to keep a roll of electrical tape. Well, I'm a nurse too. So like sometimes I would use the little nursing tape, the plastic tape, and I would literally rip a piece off and stick it over that button and wrap it. And I had to undo it every time I took them out.
2: You had to undo it.
1: But then why don't you just do the extra lock then if you're going to have to undo the tape?
2: Yeah, see, but tape, you could just, in a situation, tape, you could just grab, rip, dog. Mm. Tape, you could just, whoop, bow, give me that tape. I'm a little more comfortable than having to unzip or unclip a whole extra.
1: In fact, put scissors next to it just in case. So you can cut it open in case.
2: Safety scissors.
1: The scissors
2: in case
1: next to Danny in case he needs them to get out.
3: And then what happened was he got used to not being able to do it.
2: And then stopped trying.
3: Kind of forgot about it.
2: And then you stop putting tape. So
1: change
2: the
1: habit.
2: You condition the brain to go, why am I playing with the clip? Because right now it's a game.
1: Smart.
2: And think about it. She's so right. We got little like tactile games for them that is like little shoelaces, little clippy things.
1: Yeah.
2: All he's doing is practicing his dexterity by taking his seatbelt off. We're creating a monster.
1: Yeah.
2: It's our own fault.
3: Yep.
2: Dang.
3: Yep. At least he's smart. Hey.
1: Crazy.
2: Yay. We got an evil genius on our hands. Yay.
1: Crazy.
3: They're savage. The second kids are savage.
2: Them second babies. That second baby thing ain't no joke, bro. It ain't no joke.
1: Yep. Yeah, that's because the first one, you're so scared. The second one, you're like, screw it.
2: The second one scares you. The second one scares you.
1: Exactly.
2: Yep.
1: All right, Angie. First so Angie trick, says, put tape on it. Okay, maybe.
2: On there.
1: All right. Thanks for calling. Good advice. Yeah.
2: Appreciate that, G.
3: All right. Yeah.
1: Bye.
2: Much love, yo. That was good.
1: That was good. I wasn't expecting that. Not at all.
2: I mean, a tape makes me genuinely feel more comfortable than a whole extra now clip system or safety harness on top of the harness, bro.
1: Somebody texted in, I am dying. They texted into 414-533-1037 and said, have him watch the crash test dummy videos from the 90s.
2: That might make him want to take it off.
1: He would go, that looks fun.
2: Wow, yay.
1: I get to fly through the windshield. Fun, Dad.
2: This man already cheers when I have to make an aggressive acceleration maneuver or something, bro. When I have to like switch lanes or something, he's like, yay.
1: Yeah.
2: Yay. Room.
1: Well, fine. We'll go to Anaya in Milwaukee. She's got another suggestion. Hi, Anaya.
2: Morning. Buenos dias.
4: Hi.
1: Hi.
4: I don't have kids, so I don't know if this is going to work.
1: Okay.
4: But
2: don't matter.
4: I'm assuming if, you know, he's
1: but
4: using
1: you got
4: his
1: hands.
4: Thumb.
2: Right.
4: Yeah, like maybe try using a thumb guard for like, you know, when kids, you know, want to suck their thumb. It kind of like immobilizes it.
2: Oh.
4: So I feel like he's going to be more, you know, irritated trying to take it off than, you know, focusing on that button.
2: Yeah. It's a clip for your thumb. It's like it's basically like a little
1: to get you to stop.
2: Imagine a thumb chastity belt, bro. I don't know how to explain it.
1: Thumb chastity belt. You're killing me right now.
2: I'm just saying, bro. That's just what it is.
4: Right. So I don't know if it's going to work, but.
1: You just said a thumb chastity belt. Your thumb is not getting any action
2: today.
1: Can
2: I go home now?
1: Yes. Goodbye.
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0: If there's one thing we love on this show, it's an update food. On Am I the Jerk. Oh, sorry, food. Did you order food, by the
1: way? Yeah,
0: oh,
1: good. I did. Okay. That's why I said food. I thought you were going to say food. No. I was trying to read your mind.
0: I like food, but no, that's not it, DZ. No, we love a good update. You're crazy. We love an update on Am I the Jerk, and we got one. Listen to this.
1: What?
0: Do you remember? Now, I need to tell you what Am I the Jerk it was, because she wrote it and said she had an update. Yeah, and I don't remember when we did it, but I definitely remember the story. She had a boyfriend and they were dating, and every time she would go over to his house or to his family's house, his sister was mean to her.
1: Oh.
0: And they didn't know why.
1: Yes, yes, yes.
0: Do you remember this?
1: I remember.
0: And the brother, like, she had tried to get along with the sister.
1: And people were like, maybe it's just because you're taking her brother from her.
0: Yep. Oh,
1: yeah, yeah, yeah.
0: He tried to patch it up. The sister blatantly said no. And so she stopped going to the family functions.
1: Yeah, I'm not going to lend myself to this.
0: Well, and she said so did he at the time. They both stopped going to the functions. And so her question was, are we the jerks?
1: Mm-hmm.
0: Basically, if we don't go to his sister's house anymore and just stand our ground, then we're not going to be around his family.
1: Family ain't going to stand up and respect me. I ain't going to go. He ain't going to go. He made his own decision. I remember.
0: Mm-hmm. Okay. So we got the update.
1: What is it?
0: Are you ready for this?
1: Tell me.
0: It turns out that there was an update, and they finally figured out
1: the real problem.
0: Why the sister didn't like her.
1: What happened?
0: So she said, for some background, I had been in a very abusive relationship. And so when I met my man, I had already been broken up with my ex-jerk. I was in the painfully difficult process of moving out of the house we owned together, and my boyfriend, who I'm still with, was instrumental for me to successfully escape that situation.
1: Got it.
0: Now his sister, it turns out, did not like him, and it turns out it was all in her. She said it was not in her head, actually. The sister was somehow under the impression that she had left a happy relationship for her boyfriend, the brother.
1: For the brother. So she was saying, you left your, you basically a homewrecker kind of situation.
0: She said, you left your home and to get with my brother. You're a cheater.
1: Right. Yeah, she was thinking, like, you literally, like, you homewrecked, you wrecked your home, right? Mm-hmm. The home you wrecked was your own, and you left your happy home for my brother. I don't even like you, you hussy.
0: Mm-hmm.
1: And then she just didn't understand, and it was like, nah, girl, like, your brother saved my life.
0: So it turns out the boyfriend took responsibility for not addressing the situation sooner.
1: Whoa.
0: And she said now that he cleared up the misunderstanding, this is an update on a previous Am I the Jerk, where they couldn't figure out why his sister just didn't like her every time they went over there.
1: That's weird.
0: It says, now that we've cleared it up, she's very receptive and even said she wants to get to know me.
1: Aww.
0: He then suggested she reach out with a gesture of goodwill to help alleviate tension so we can all begin to patch things up. She blatantly said no.
1: Nah, we'll figure it out some other
0: way.
1: She's
0: always invited to family functions, but it's not her responsibility to fix this. It's not that hard to just show up. So she said, I still don't want to go to functions, but the validation felt helpful to, and you know, no, to and catch up.
1: And maybe it'll happen in its own time, right? Like, you guys can maybe patch things up. You'll catch each other in the streets or something like that. Y'all can hash it out, and then wow, your sisters.
0: Well, she put another Am I the Jerk at the end, but
1: she sent a new one.
0: I think we have a different one today, but she wanted to know if they were petty to continue to no show. And I'm like, yeah, that's between
1: you
0: y'all.
1: You good.
0: We just needed an answer on why the sister didn't like you. We were so confused. So the sister thought you left your man for her brother.
1: The sister thought you was hopping from one to the next,
0: and
1: just like
0: weren't.
1: That.
0: It was a misunderstanding.
1: No. Good. I'm glad this got sorted. I'm glad we got an update.
0: Feels so much better now.
1: For real.
0: Love updates on Am I the Jerk. Okay, coming up next, a new Am I the Jerk that involves showing favoritism to somebody in your life. And then after that, Pitbull tickets.
1: Like family?
0: Yeah.
1: Ooh,
0: yeah.
1: I like it.
0: That's coming up next. Hold on.

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2: I still think you're a jerk.
1: You get to be our moral compass.
2: No, wait, you're a jerk.
1: It's time to find out. Am I the jerk?
3: Look what you did, you little jerk.
4: Well, today she wants to know if she's the jerk for showing blatant favoritism to her niece.
5: Hmm.
4: Yeah, she said, Allie and DZ, I don't have kids of my own. That's my own

0: choice, but I do love my nieces and nephews.
1: So you're the fun titi.
0: Yeah, that's exactly right.
1: But you got more than one niece and nephew?
0: Oh, yeah.
1: Oh, dang.
0: Multiple. Says one niece I'm especially close to is Mackenzie, age 8. I have many reasons for it. I looked after her since she was born. I stayed with them to help when I was studying, and we really bonded.
1: Oh, so you basically like mama number 2.
0: Yeah.
1: You mama dos.
0: I had this bond with her, and I would take her on trips with me.
1: Yep.
0: Take her to Disney or camping or parks.
1: Oh, that's
0: and
1: your
0: I
1: baby.
0: Know her well, and that's... I can manage her.
2: Oh.
1: I can manage
0: I
1: her.
0: I can't say the same about the other nieces and nephews.
1: You got a couple Dannys. You got a couple of my babies under your belt.
0: While I'm cool with them, I still don't have the kind of patience. And to me, they all seem like little brats.
1: Well, you haven't spent enough time with them. You never took them to Disney like you did Mackenzie.
0: Says, now my sisters are mad. I only take one of my nieces and nephews out to do things.
1: Ooh.
0: I tried to explain to them that any of the other kids would create too much of a fuss, and I don't have the same bond because I didn't live with the others like I did with this one when she was born.
1: You saying what you shouldn't say out loud, Dee Dee?
0: They tell me I don't know that I will try to take them or something. I don't want to be caught in that position.
1: Basically saying you're not trying the same with our kids like you are with this baby.
0: Yes. Correct.
1: Which
0: yes.
1: is true.
0: Mm-hmm. And yeah, she has a headache even imagining it.
1: Blatantly saying, I just don't have the same relationship with them other kids like I do with this 8-year-old that I basically help raise.
0: And if I take all these kids, it's going to be a nightmare because I don't know them.
1: Mm. Mm-hmm. Well, that's not your fault. Well, I mean,
0: that
1: that's
0: is
1: not
0: your fault.
1: Their fault. That's your fault. Right.
0: Exactly.
1: Right. That's what I meant to say.
0: You can go see your nieces and nephews if you want.
1: This is tough.
0: Well, I mean, everybody loves a baby, but guess what? That baby's not going to remember you. I mean, you're just You could have done the same things with Mackenzie, with your other nieces and nephews, and they would all remember you the same. You're talking about your bond, not hers.
1: Not hers. Yep.
0: You know?
1: Yep. Yeah, this one's...
0: You're going to take one and not the others. That is so messed up.
1: I mean, if you do genuinely have that better bond, say these two, right, like the sister that had Mackenzie and her happened to live together during that period of time when she was born and just they were already helping each other out, it probably means that this sister and her are already closer together than the rest of the sisters.
0: Think now about I see it like what you're
1: that.
0: Saying.
1: So she's saying, girl, I already helped her more than I've helped y'all. You guys were on your own. Y'all were doing your own thing. Y'all babies are y'all babies, and y'all didn't need me. Maybe this sister did need me, and ergo, I helped raise this baby. So now I feel like even though I don't got kids, this particular niece is more my child than she is my niece.
0: She's not, though. And imagine this. If you're like, you know, sister-in-laws or whatever, took one of your kids to Disney and not the other. She's taking this kid to Disney and none of the other kids. That is so mean.
1: Thank you for taking at least one of them. You made it just a little bit easier on us, bro. Like, we just appreciative that somebody wants to take these kids. Bye.
0: All right, 414-533-1037. That works for texting or calling. The question for Am I the Jerk is she the jerk for showing blatant favoritism to her niece?
1: It is bogus, but she's bold, bro. Mm-hmm. She's just saying, listen, I don't rock with these other kids like I do her, man. What?
0: Anna from Milwaukee texted in and said, jerk. And then somebody texted in right below that. What's the email for Am I the Jerk? I have one this morning. Someone took out my mailbox, and I need to know.
1: Oh.
0: You can email us, amithejerk@1037kissfm.com, or try to slide into our DMs, which may or may not work.
1: Whichever one you feel more comfortable with. But yes, we do try to figure it out for you, and we open it up for everybody else to help, too. I don't know.
0: All right. So blatant favoritism to her niece.
1: One niece in particular. How many nieces and nephews does she have? She didn't even say.
0: She didn't say. She just says, she said, I love my nieces and nephews, though. But
1: only one
0: I don't have kids, which is my own choice. And one niece I'm especially close to because I lived with them when she was a newborn. I say jerk.
1: Yeah. I can't say jerk because you lived with them. Mm-hmm. You have that experience. And without having babies of your own.
0: You're not the mom.
1: You're not the mom, but without having babies of your own, you make that distinction of favoritism.
0: That's true.
1: You know you do.
0: That's true.
1: You know you do.
0: That's true. All right. You know, we're going to talk to you guys next.
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2: I still think you're a jerk.
1: You get to be our moral compass.
2: No, wait, you're a jerk.
1: It's time to find out. Am I the jerk?
3: Look what you did, you little jerk.
4: She wants to know if she's the jerk for blatantly showing favoritism to one of her nieces and nephews who she's closer with and she takes to Disney and all these places, but none of the other ones.
5: Well, she lived with them when they were a newborn, so now she feels just much closer to Mackenzie than the rest of them bad babies.
4: Apparently, that's the only good one. All right, let's go to the phones. We'll start with Teddy in Muskego. It's water ski season.
5: Teddy, you in the water today or
4: Teddy.
5: What? Morning.
6: Good morning.
4: Morning.
6: No, I'm in the heat today.
5: No, he's in the, fair enough. Everybody's
4: hot.
5: In the heat today,
4: bro. Hot, man. All right, you going jerk or not the jerk? Because you don't have kids. You have nieces
5: right?
4: and
5: you're
4: nephews.
5: Too young for them babies.
6: Yeah, no kids, luckily at this point, but yeah.
5: Daddy knows of.
6: I'm going to go not the jerk.
5: It's
6: a weird chemistry when you're so close with one and the other one may be a little younger, but you spend more time.
5: This
6: I
5: is
6: think,
5: true.
6: You know, the whole taking to Disneyland might be a little jerkish, but
4: yeah.
6: I mean, I get it. I'm close with one nephew that's 6 and not really my niece that's 4.
4: You would never take him to Disney without the other, would you?
5: He's going,
6: no,
4: that would be mean.
5: That's equally as bad.
4: You can't do that forever, though. They start telling each other. You can only do that for a few more years, by the way. Just so you know.
6: Yeah, I don't think it matters that much.
4: Dude.
5: But eventually, honestly, Teddy, it will matter. And I do remember me and my little sister's dynamic, we're 8 years apart. Mm-hmm. So we have a completely different relationship, say, with my cousins, right? Mm-hmm. I just had one cousin come to Mexico to hang out with me at the World Cup while I was working. Mm-hmm. He bought tickets to the game to watch Colombia play last second on a whim because he was like, hey, I miss you, bro. I'm going to come see you.
4: Yeah.
5: That's my cousin, right? Mm-hmm. Me and my little sister don't have that same relationship with them cousins. Like her relationship with them.
4: You're closer.
5: I'm much closer. We had much more experience. We shared a lot more life together.
4: I have cousins like that who I'm closer in age to.
5: So it's like think about that with an aunt or an uncle though, right? There's aunts and uncles that I am much closer with because they spend way more time with me.
4: Yeah, that's
5: there's aunts and uncles that are much closer with my little sister because they spend much more time with her. I don't fault that. I don't take that. I'm not offended by that.
4: We want our aunts. See, here's the difference. We don't care if our aunts and uncles are coming to get us. Her sisters care because her sisters are like, what about our kids? You're not paying attention to our kids.
5: I see the actual problem here.
4: See?
5: This ain't got nothing to do with the kids. Nothing to do with the babies.
4: Nothing.
5: This is all siblings.
4: Mm-hmm.
5: Wow.
4: Fighting amongst each other, I think. I don't know.
5: Hey, all right. Teddy said, nah, yeah. Not the jerk.
4: Teddy said, not the jerk.
5: Teddy said, not the jerk. Show that favoritism.
6: I'm going to stick with it. That's a different dynamic, but I'm going to stick with not the jerk.
5: I love it, man.
4: You're a jerk for saying not the jerk.
5: Yep.
4: Bye, Teddy.
5: We love you, buddy.
6: Bye.
5: Later, man. Much love.
4: Okay, he's on day 2 trying to get a theme song. Colby in Jackson is on the phone.
5: Okay.
4: Hey, Colby.
7: Feeling cheesy. Good morning.
5: Morning, morning.
4: Who doesn't like it? He never hears the Colby Jack cheese.
5: No. Never.
4: Okay. Jerk or not the jerk? You heard what Teddy just said.
5: He said not the jerk.
7: I'm going with jerk.
4: Finally. It's the voice of reason.
7: I think she can make time with her other nephews and nieces, just with the sisters. Doesn't have to be just one.
5: Just try.
7: I do think it'll pan out. I think as they grow older, she'll find connections with her other nephews and nieces.
5: Touché.
7: And actually find the way to bridge that gap.
4: Mm-hmm.
5: Okay. I respect that. I actually like that because, and part of it is just making that effort because if you don't, you never will. Mm-hmm. And then they are going to grow up and go, wow, you really did only rock with Mac.
4: Yeah.
5: You just left the cheese behind.
4: Totally.
5: Nah, man. Yeah, that's fine.
4: I say jerk.
7: Also, it's jerkish because you don't know how far it's going. Is she getting, like, gifts for this niece and not the other nephew?
5: Well, she's taking one to Disney.
4: He's taking one niece to Disney and none of the others. I mean, that's bigger than a gift.
5: Yeah.
7: Right.
4: Right?
5: Right.
7: Yeah, that is 100%.
5: Yeah, no, she's bugging just because she's closer with one sister and not the others. Yeah,
4: people are texting in. Michelle from Greenfield said, not the jerk. I'm very close to my cousin, her daughter, and I did a lot with her. We call it, you guys are playing favorites. You guys are something else.
5: I guess bold and honestly favorable to just say it so blatantly out loud, right? And if you don't have the greatest relationship, ain't nobody forcing it, but dang, we're
4: just
5: like,
4: saying, I like what I like.
5: They're babies. They're kids.
4: punishing them. Okay. All right, Colby. Well, I guess we'll talk to you tomorrow for day three, okay?
5: Let's get it, man.
7: All right, thank you.
5: Appreciate it. Much love, my peace.
4: Bye. All right, we have one more text that said, she's not the jerk. I agree with Muskego Man. A bond Teddy. Is a bond.
5: A bond is a bond.
4: You guys are so mean.
5: But you got to work on those bonds, right? And it is going to get expensive. But the things that you do with one will translate into what you might want to or end up doing with the other, right? Mm-hmm. Just I do have, and I'll explain myself, I have more traditions with certain nieces and nephews than I do with others.
4: Sure.
5: I'll call it out loud. You know, around Christmas time, I'll take one of the nephews out shopping, mm-hmm. you know, get him some threads, right?
4: That's your tradition, though.
5: That's just a little bit of a tradition.
4: That's what you guys do.
5: I don't do that with his siblings. But he's also the oldest, though. He's also the one that's, right, like,
4: sure,
5: the most advanced in life. And now think about talking to, you know, girls or, you know, more worried about how he dresses. And he realizes that I'm a fashion-y type dude.
4: Yeah.
5: So he's like, hey, can you, you know, take me shopping a little bit? Like, I had fun doing that one time we did it.
4: Yeah.
5: That's a different relationship. That might cause a little bit of a rift eventually. Mm-hmm. And I will and would definitely start shopping with my other nephews if they went, bro, I'm jealous that you take
4: me. If it was causing problems.
5: But it's not.
4: Yeah.
5: Right? Like, we just try to equate and bond in so many other ways.
4: Yeah.
5: It's effort.
4: Well, and sometimes, you know, when they don't have kids, then they either have their own and then they disappear anyway because the nieces and nephews are all fun until people have their own kids.
5: Ding, ding, ding.
4: She said she doesn't want kids, though, and that's her choice.
5: She's going to be the fun TT.
4: Yeah. Somebody texted in and said, my sister-in-law is very similar. She was fully obsessed with my two girls, would visit at least once a week until her own sister had a child. Now we never see her.
5: See?
4: See?
5: Mm-hmm. It's all conditional.
4: Yep. Go to Shelly on the east side.
5: Shelly.
0: Morning. Good morning.
4: Hi. Buenos dias. You are childless with nieces, correct?
0: Correct.
4: Oh, good. You're perfect 20, for this.
0: 20 and 23.
4: Okay.
5: Oh, so they're grown.
0: And I definitely have a closer bond with the younger niece.
4: Interesting.
0: But I treat them both of them equally.
5: Word.
0: And yeah.
4: Not on the radio, you didn't.
5: No, you just got it.
4: Hope they're not listening. Awkward.
5: No, were you going to say jerk or not the jerk? For real,
0: they're not listening. But yeah, they're both awesome, and we have different bonds in different ways. Mm-hmm. But I'm closer with the younger one. I love them both.
4: Yeah.
0: And yeah, I don't know
5: if she's saying jerk or not the jerk. She's saying I got a favorite, but I try to treat them the same.
4: Yeah. So what is it?
0: Jerk.
4: Okay. Well, at least she's being honest.
5: Hey, the answer's split. Jerk. Mm-hmm. Jerk for saying your favorite ones.
4: All right. Well, it's a jerk, which it should have been, by the way.
5: Yeah,
4: just saying.
5: That.
4: No offense, Teddy. Or offense. Yeah. All right, Shelly. Good answer. Thanks for calling.
0: Love you guys.
5: Love you back. You. Bye.
4: All right. Dang. Not the jerk. Oh, no, jerk.
5: No, jerk. Thank jerk. God. She's the jerk. She's the jerk for
4: Teddy's
5: showing favoritism.
4: Doesn't count.
5: No, Teddy doesn't
4: count
5: today. We just forget that we talked to Teddy today.
4: Whatever. Doesn't matter. Lots of texts coming in, and we appreciate them all. Let me read some more real quick before we do anything else. It says, I'm in the same boat.
5: Ooh.
4: My youngest sister is mad that I'm taking my other nieces and nephews on certain activities or sleepovers. She has isolated herself from the rest of us and expect us to act like nothing different. Disney would be a total different scenario.
5: That's a sister problem, though.
4: Mm-hmm. Somebody said, Allie, what about your sisters? Nobody's ever asked me that. Well, my sister Jenny, I have two sisters. They're both older. Jenny has her own kids, so they were always the stars until I had mine.
5: Mm-hmm.
4: And then Penny never had kids, so Penny was always obsessed with both of our kids, big time.
5: And at separate times because they were different ages.
4: And then Penny got married and got some stepkids, but they were older.
5: So they never got that love.
4: And so now she's kind of got her own kids, but really she still spoils the crap out of mine because they're younger.
5: Yep.
4: And my niece and nephew, Olivia and Charlie, are in high school and college. So basically, my kids still, and I'm the single mom, so she was always coming
5: extra
4: to visit
5: love to show
4: and
5: you
4: support
5: love.
4: Me, you duh, know, and whatever. Duh, so
5: sister.
4: Anyway, so there's your long answer about my sisters. I don't think there's any, you know, favoritism all around.
5: I don't think there's no issue with favoritism.
4: I mean,
5: everybody got their love in at different times.
4: I was
5: times.
4: Obsessed with my niece and nephew till I had kids, I admit it.
5: Exactly.
4: Like, for sure.
5: No, exactly.
4: You know? 100%. And now they're just my awesome niece and nephew.
5: Now it's like, happy birthday. Hi,
4: hey,
5: love you. Bye.
4: Good to see you on FaceTime. Bye.
5: Yep.
4: Where are you going? You going to college? Great.
5: Come on, kids to buy things for.
4: See you at Thanksgiving.
5: Peace.
4: Actually,
5: let me know if you need bail money.
4: It's not see you at Thanksgiving with my nieces and nephews. It's see you on Insta.
5: I'll see you when I see you, actually.
4: See you on Insta.
5: You two moving and grooving for me, dog. Let me know if you need bail money / pizza money / I don't know money. Go ahead. Let me know.
4: Well, it's jerk for favoritism with the nieces.
5: Yeah, buddy.
4: Let's give away these Pitbull tickets. He
5: Dale.
4: Is coming to Alpine Valley.
5: Dale.
4: Such a good show on September 12th.
5: Dale.
4: Ooh, 414.

0: Well, it's Jerk for favoritism with the nieces.
1: Yeah, buddy.
0: Let's give away these pit bull tickets. He is coming to Alpine Valley.
1: Dale.
0: Such a good show on September 12th.
1: Dale.
0: Ooh, 414-533-1037. We're going to take caller number 30 today. How about that? You want to go see him on September 12th at Alpine Valley? It's going to be a good show. Good luck. 414-533-1037.

0: You're never going to believe this. Actually, you are going to believe this.
1: I might believe it. You didn't try me.
0: Guess who was on the phone trying to win tickets to Pitbull?
1: My wife, Erin.
0: No, your wife cannot win.
1: That's what I'm saying. She can't win.
0: No, but Colby and Jackson is, who was just on for Am I the Jerk.
1: Wait a minute.
0: No way. Colby, are you serious?
1: Don't play with us right
0: now. This is your week, dude.
2: Yeah, it's my lucky day, guys.
0: Oh, my gosh.
1: Played a lot, or are you serious?
0: Your caller, you're calling 30. You're going to Pitbull. Hey, yo.
1: Dolly, Mr. 205. Hey, Dolly.
0: Colby, this is amazing. How are you getting in so much? This is great.
2: It's just, it's my moral compass.
0: You're using
1: it's
0: AI.
1: My moral
0: you
1: compass.
0: Got some secret right. What, in, right. don't
1: what,
0: you?
1: What algorithm did you figure out, bro? Because you've been on one for real. We just talked to you for what, day three? Day two.
0: We have eight lines. They're all lit up. I don't even know how you keep getting in.
1: That's luck, man. That's luck.
2: Right.
1: That's, I'm talking about
2: when you buy a lottery ticket.
1: When you roll the dice, you rolled it and just keep hitting. My boy, go play the lotto and then split it with us.
0: And keep calling us, because clearly your energy is lucky. So we like it, man. Colby, you're going to see Pitbull. Congrats,
1: great job,
0: man.
1: There he is.
0: You ever seen Pitbull?
2: No, I've not, but yep. I'm so excited.
1: It's going to change,
0: I went last summer. Amazing. Or so 2 summers ago, maybe. Amazing.
1: It's Pitbull.
0: So good. We'll have a great time at the show, okay?
2: Thank you. Have a good morning, guys.
1: You as well, man. Somebody's going to be in touch.
0: So welcome.
1: Peace.
0: Aww.
1: Wow. Much love, Colby.
0: Aw, very nice. All right. Well, coming
1: respect
0: up.
1: Respect that man.
0: Yeah, absolutely.
1: Legend.
0: Coming up next, I have been disinvited today to go do

0: something.
1: What?
0: Yeah, I thought I had plans, and then I got told that I'm not invited anymore.
1: What do you mean?
0: I'm so upset, my feelings are hurt, and I want to know if you want to go instead, DZ.
1: You've been invited, and now you're no longer invited?
0: They disinvited me.
1: I mean, are we going to go fight whoever?
0: I don't want to fight. I want to settle it.
1: I ain't been in a good
0: fight.
1: Well,
0: when I tell you who we have to fight, you might not want to.
1: Oh, no? Mm-hmm. Are they bigger than me?
0: No.
1: Oh, well, then I ain't scared of them.
0: All right, coming up next, I'm getting ousted.
1: What?
0: And this is a big deal right now going on out in the world. I want to be a part of it. Hold on, I'll tell you next.

0: The audacity.
1: Mm-hmm.
0: The audacity.
1: No, I'm down.
0: You ready to go fight?
1: We're fighting on.
0: Two 12-year-olds.
1: Hudson and Miles,
0: I'm coming for you.
1: I'll fight the biggest one because that seems like the fairest.
0: I hope Miles' mom is listening. Oh, she's probably knocking schools out.
1: I think Hudson.
0: Shoot.
1: So
0: anyway.
1: Just, as long as you're okay that I fight your son. So, you know what I'm saying?
0: No, you can fight Hudson.
1: Okay, cool.
0: You can totally fight him. It's Allie and DZ, and I am very upset because Toy Story 5 came out, everybody, and this is iconic for us.
1: Come on, let's be real.
0: We've been here for every one of them.
1: We're fighting technology now.
0: That's what that's happening. I don't even know what the premise is, but I'm going.
1: Oh, we're fighting iPads.
0: We're fighting iPads in Toy Story 5?
1: No, yeah, yeah. The fight is the tablets.
0: Where's
1: now.
0: Bonnie? Is Woody around?
1: You don't want to know.
0: Oh, no.
1: Me and Woody got the same problems.
0: No.
1: He's balding also.
0: Oh, no.
1: We're getting old, son.
0: Is he with little Bo Sheep or whatever?

0: name is? He's still dating her, Bo Peep.
1: I think they're married now.
0: Oh, God,
1: yes.
0: They got married.
1: Yeah,
0: okay, listen. You guys, Toy Story 5 is officially out.
1: They broke up for a while in the last one, but I think they're back together now.
0: It came out last weekend. Yeah, I guess they're done they're done with the 4th of July releases now. We're doing it like 2 weeks early.
1: Oh, yeah, they don't care.
0: Toy Story 5 came out, which, by the way, I made some comment about Tom Hanks because my sister said she had never seen any of them. And I said, how are you an elementary school principal and you've never seen Toy Story? Granted,
1: Penny's never seen
0: they started
1: Toy Story?
0: Coming out in the 90s and she was already, you know.
2: Still got to watch them.
0: I know. I've seen them all too.
2: They're my movies. Those are some of my favorite movies.
0: Iconic.
2: For life.
0: So we were talking about the characters and I said something about Tom Hanks and my kids go, Tom Hanks is in. I go, he's Woody.
2: He's Woody.
0: They're so young, they don't even know who they had no clue. No clue. I said, yeah.
2: Okay.
0: They go, we didn't know that. I go, that's why they're trying to retire him because he's old. I go, we're trying to evolve the franchise here.
2: Right. We're trying to, you know, spin it off if we can.
0: Yeah. So anyway, so it comes out. I'm so excited. We had talked about it. And then the other day, Hudson tells me, I don't want to see it. I want to go to Supergirl. And I said,
2: Hold on. Excuse me.
0: You can go to Supergirl and Toy Story 5.
2: Time out.
0: I was very upset.
2: You don't trade one icon for another.
0: You got to
2: watch Toy Story.
0: Thank you.
2: And I'm not saying you can't go watch Supergirl
0: or
2: whatever.
0: I appreciate that, Super DZ.
2: Boom, whatever.
0: Supergirl.
2: Bet.
0: It's a DC one, I guess. I had to ask because I called it Marvel. He goes, no, it's DC.
2: No, it's DC. Supergirl's DC, yeah. For sure. Yeah, you still got to go watch Toy Story first. I love the DC. I love Marvel. You know I love superheroes. I will not, and I refuse to go watch anything else before I see Toy Story.
0: I'm with you. Even Spider-Man was coming out at the end of July. I'm good until I see Toy Story. I'm sorry.
2: I don't want to see anything else.
0: Well, here's the dilemma.
2: What?
0: So last night, Mr. I don't want to see it. I want to see other stuff now because I'm so old. Comes into my room and says, hey, can I go to the movies with Miles tomorrow? And I looked at Hudson and I go, yeah, what are you guys going to see though? And he goes, Toy Story? And I go,
2: who are you?
0: Am I invited?
2: Mm-hmm.
0: Well, no, but I'll see it with you another day. I go, excuse me.
2: So he out here
0: you
2: ditched you.
0: Uh-huh. And guess
2: then,
0: what?
2: And then says, no, actually, I am going to go see it with my homies.
0: Well, you know how my sisters were in town this weekend?
2: Yeah.
0: His stepmom is the sweetest. My ex-husband's been out of town. The boys have been with me nonstop. He's been traveling for work.
2: Right.
0: There's his stepmom came and picked him up Saturday morning when I was busy and took him to see Supergirl. So he's seen it.
2: So he already watched it again?
0: No, now he wants to go to Toy Story a couple days later, and I can't come, he says.
2: Oh, so it's just
0: so
2: you
0: now
2: getting
0: now he's
2: ditched.
0: Seen two movies he wants to see
2: you.
0: Without me, including the one I really want to see,
2: and
0: which is Toy Story.
2: Thing,
0: thank you. That's one of our pastimes.
2: I
0: me
2: know,
0: and my kids,
2: I know,
0: we
2: I know.
0: Do movies.
2: I know,
0: yeah.
2: I know.
0: They always,
2: I know.
0: So Hudson is trying to go see Toy Story without
2: traitor.
0: Me and then tell me he'll see it next. I said, no, because you're going to ruin it. You're going to talk the whole time.
2: Right. You've already watched it. You ain't going to see it the same way twice.
0: Well, and not to mention, I'll sit in the back. I said, what if I book a ticket and I don't sit by you?
2: Right. I'm not going to cramp your style.
0: He goes,
2: I don't got to be the uncool mom. I'll just sit by myself. Wow.
0: So maybe I'm just a sucker. And
2: you can take my kids.
0: Okay. Actually, I will.
2: You can deal with both of my kids
0: Actually,
2: at
0: I will.
2: The movies
0: I'm gonna
2: by
0: put them
2: yourself.
0: Right next to Hudson. So they ruin the whole thing.
2: They're going
0: to
2: be like, Hudson?
0: Yeah.
2: Wow.
0: Hi, Hudson. Give us popcorn.
2: And bring some of his toys and let them
0: bring
2: play
0: Bring Hudson's
2: him
0: toys and get Hudson play. Lots of candy so they keep asking for it.
2: Yeah.
0: Oh, hell yeah. Dude, he tried to oust me from Toy Story. I am devastated.
2: Little buddy's growing up too fast, man.
0: I know. Oh. Isn't it crazy?
2: Full disclosure,
0: we got to see DZ and Aaron last night. Let's just admit it. They came over for pizza because I hadn't seen you in so long.
2: Yeah,
0: you know?
2: We hadn't seen you in over a month. We hadn't done family dinner in a minute.
0: No, so you guys came over for dinner. It was great. Poor DZ shows up in jeans. And then I go, let's eat outside.
2: Wait, what?
0: DZ went, what?
2: Why?
0: It's 103, Alan.
2: We got air conditioning here. The pizza's inside,
0: Why
2: though.
0: Why are we going outside, everybody?
2: Okay.
0: Oh, God.
2: Well, it's because my wife, the thoughtful teacher, brought dang water balloons for everybody to have fun with.
0: I loved that. I thought that was great.
2: Yeah,
0: I thought it was great.
2: You guys can keep having
0: Fine.
2: Fun.
0: Fine. Well, do I go get your kids and take them to Toy Story? What do I do? Do I just let Hudson go with his friend?
2: You have to.
0: But it's Toy Story.
2: All jokes aside.
0: Do you guys want... Fine, I'll take you guys.
2: Yes, obviously, we're going to go watch Toy Story.
0: Because you're going to go, right?
2: Yes.
0: Okay.
2: Yes. We have to watch Toy Story. This is a not negotiable, not an option. I grew up on Toy Story.
0: Same.
2: I mean, I'm a part of the generation that literally, to infinity and beyond.
0: Yes.
2: Don't play with me. Between Tim Allen...
0: Uh-huh.
2: You know what I'm saying?
0: Oh, yeah.
2: Come on.
0: Buzz Lightyear.
2: Come on, son. Like, yeah. Between Buzz and Woody, no.
0: I'm getting texts from Michelle in Menominee Falls. Allie, we can go see Toy Story 5 together. We should have done a listener party at Marcus, man. I would have done it. We should have done a screening for Toy Story.
2: This is our wheelhouse.
0: I know. We love this stuff.
2: This ain't even a kid movie anymore. No. This is a millennial movie.
0: Dude, you remember Ella, who worked for me for years taking care of Owen and Hudson?
2: I've seen her at Bugs Games.
0: Yeah, when she danced. No, that was Jessica.
2: Oh,
0: when she danced with, close enough though, danced with her brother at her wedding because her father had passed away, they danced to You Got a Friend in Me because they grew up and they're the same age as you.
2: Toy Story.
0: They grew up with Toy Story. That was their song in the 90s. You know what I mean?
2: Yep.
0: And so it was really sweet. And I was like, aw.
2: You could cry thinking about it. Right. No, seriously. Yeah, the Toy Story is no longer a kid's movie. It's definitely an adult's movie.
0: I agree. Well, let us know if you're going or not, because somebody said, Allie, this is the last time it's going to be in theaters where you could actually force them to go with you. How do you know?
2: This is probably true.
0: They say that, though.
2: With the way stuff be moving, who knows what theaters look like.
0: True.
2: You know I don't even be going to theaters like that anymore.
0: I know. You got a secret little...
2: Hey, listen, I got my people. I got a way.
0: He's got a way.
2: When there's a will, there's a way.
0: He's got a guy.
2: Sometimes all you need is a DZ.
0: Ding, ding, ding, ding. All right, well, I'll bring you to Toy Story with me.
2: Well, I'll come watch it.
0: Or we'll watch it on your couch.
2: Yeah, facts.
0: You know what I mean?
2: You feel me?
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0: please let this be the longest and slowest summer ever. 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I want enough warm nights that I stop noticing them.
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0: 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By the way, their rumors are false about Justin Bieber going on tour. I just read that. People want to believe he is.
1: Happening.
0: Doesn't really sound like it's going to happen. No, yeah, sorry about that.
1: I believe that latter.
0: That's fine.
1: Mm-hmm.
0: Anyway, 103.7 Kiss FM with Ali and DZ. So DZ, I was watching America's Sweethearts on Netflix, which is the reality show about the Dallas Cowboys cheerleaders.
1: Oh, okay.
0: Yeah.
1: Got it.
0: And so I think we're on season three already or something. Anyway,
1: there's three seasons.
0: It's just really interesting. And the girls before the show came out were making nothing. They had all these other jobs. They had full-time jobs. Yeah. And then now they're
1: reality TV stars.
0: And so now they're actually getting paid correctly for all the money they're bringing to the franchise, which a lot of people go for the cheerleaders, weirdly enough.
1: Especially
0: you know?
1: In Dallas. Yeah, because they have very misogynistic.
0: The iconic
1: sense.
0: Kicks and all that, right?
1: Yeah.
0: Which really ruin your body, but don't get me started. So anyway.
1: I said, very misogynistic still.
0: Big time. So they do it. They're dancers. That's their thing. But I was watching the girls. They were just, you get to know them. And one of the girls on the show said that she eats the shell and the tail of a shrimp.
1: The tail.
0: And I was like, wait, the shell was bad enough.
1: Yeah.
0: But to eat the tail?
1: So she doesn't deshell it, but she eats the whole tail.
0: She's put it all in her mouth. And I thought, did somebody not teach you to take off the shell? Was it just easier? Because I would think it doesn't taste as good with the shell.
1: The shell is all plasticky. We've accidentally eaten the shell before.
0: Accidentally?
1: Mm-hmm.
0: Yeah, I'm with you.
1: But the tail makes more sense. Like, some people are just lazy.
0: Really? I don't think the tail should be edible. It's crunchy, too.
1: It's all crunchy and all ends up kind of tasting the same, but if you don't care how much gets stuck in your teeth and all that shell and nasty, and you're willing to chew all that extra chewing and go.
0: The tail needs to be covered in tempura, if you know what I'm saying.
1: Yeah.
0: Some shrimp tempura if I'm going to eat the tail.
1: Yeah.
0: Well, then another girl said,

0: said, well, I eat strawberries with the leaves on them. I eat the leaves off. And I was like, well, that's not as strange.
1: No, some people just will pop the whole strawberry in their mouth, right? Mm-hmm. I don't necessarily love to eat the roughage with it, but that's all it is. It's extra fiber.
0: I don't want the leaf, but if it gets in my mouth, I'm not going to be like,
1: ew.
0: But if the shell gets in my mouth, I'm going to be like,
1: yeah, I've eaten the tail. I have eaten the shell. I don't necessarily like the shell. The tail doesn't bother me quite as much because it's a lot less crunchy than the whole dang shrimp is. And just like the leaf, if I eat it, I eat it. If I don't, I don't. If it's chopped off, preferred, right? Especially because that's how we give it to our children, our 2 and 4 year old.
0: Yeah.
1: So no.
0: Yeah, I don't want a shrimp with the tail on it. And if I do, because I'll bite off everything but the tail. That's what I did the other day. I had a shrimp Caesar salad and I just ate the whole shrimp and left the tail.
1: See, but I'm also the guy that when I'm eating like fried fish, real good, like a deep fried, like oil fried, pan fried fish, I will chew on the crispy tail. Mm. I will chew on like the crispy fin.
0: This wasn't frying. It was just so good.
1: No, it was just regular old and like a cocktail tempura sauce. And it's, no.
0: So good. What do you eat that you're not supposed to eat, honestly? Because I eat the shells of peanuts sometimes.
1: Yeah.
0: I learned that from a guy I dated, and I don't know why I started doing it, but I went, this isn't so bad. It's actually kind of salty and good, you know?
1: That's what I was getting at with the fins.
0: Yeah.
1: When it's deep fried and all crispy and good, most people go, ew, you eat the fins of a fish? Yes.
0: Yeah,
1: yes. And I've known to eat an eyeball or two as well.
0: What? On purpose?
1: Mm-hmm.
0: And do they taste good?
1: Very delicious.
0: Really?
1: Super salty. Really great fatty acids for your... It's fantastic for your like health-wise, like eating eyeballs.
0: I believe you. I'm still not going to try it.
1: But yeah, no. I wouldn't necessarily recommend it for everybody.
0: Oh,
1: but
0: my gosh.
1: I'll eat the deep-fried tail fin of a fish. Oh, my gosh. But we get it all crispy and delicious and seasoned and breaded. I will eat that dorsal fin. Crunch.
0: Those are gross.
1: Yum.
0: What are you eating that you're not supposed to eat? 414-533-1037. I mean, it's not going to kill you, but it's like, ugh.
1: I wouldn't say it's gonna kill
0: upon.
1: You, but you might not necessarily enjoy it every single time, right?
0: Like the shell of a shrimp, or you know, the leaves on a strawberry.
1: Yeah.
0: What do you just go, screw it? I eat the whole thing.
1: You eat the pit of an apple. Come on now. Some people eat the whole pit of an apple. Bro.
0: That's crazy.
1: No, some people do it.
0: I believe
1: they
0: you.
1: Don't care
0: but
1: about
0: again,
1: the cyanide.
0: I'm not. Stop it. All right, we'll talk to you next.
2: 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The problem is, we can't hear you. So call or text Ali and DZ right now. That solves the problem. 414-533-1037. Talk soon.

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1: Everybody eats something differently, right?
0: They do. Allie and DZ. And I said I was watching America's Sweethearts, and one of the girls was eating a shrimp with a tail and a shell on. And the other one said, well, I eat strawberries with the leaves on them. And I'm like, well, that's not as
1: crazy, strange, but it's also not normal.
0: No. So we were talking about weird things you eat. Who's on the phone first today?
1: We got Kelly out in Kenosha here.
0: Hey, Kelly. Good morning, Kelly. Yeah. Good morning.
2: Good morning. Good morning, guys.
0: Don't tell me you eat the shell on fish like DZ.
1: Kinda.
0: Oh, no.
1: No. She said it's not her.
2: I've never even tried sushi, so no, what? I'm not eating.
0: Oh, you're missing out. You're missing out.
1: She's not as explorative as who she's calling about, though. But no, and lay it on her. Put out them. Out them.
0: Mm-hmm.
2: My mom, when she makes hamburgers from the grill, my mom will eat raw hamburger meat.
1: You know, the cannibal burger that people disgusting. Be doing out here, just putting raw onions.
0: Yeah, with the onions. So wait, but here's mm-hmm. the thing. Yeah, as she's making it,
2: she'll just like take a little raw meat off.
1: And just
2: put a little salt on it. She will salt it. Okay.
1: To taste. Salt it to taste.
2: Salt it to taste. Like this is some sort of delicacy.
1: Some people it is, G.
0: Yeah.
1: And she goes in and she's like, ooh, these burgers are going to be so good for anybody that actually cooks them. Yummy. Yummy.
0: You're actually making me not want a burger, which is not good because I love burgers.
1: Love burgers.
0: I don't even want to think about it.
1: Every time somebody runs them cannibal burgers in front of my face, I consider veganism. I ain't gonna lie. I'm like,
0: We were talking about we got some steaks the other night, and we were talking about how you order your steak, and the boy said something about, you know, rare, and they go, does anybody get rare? And we were like, yeah, a lot of people. And I said, think about all the people that eat raw ground beef in Wisconsin all the time.
1: Crazy. You guys are crazy.
0: What's it called? The ground beef and onions? What's it called?
1: It's called the cannibal burger.
0: Ugh.
1: Yeah.
2: It's so gross.
1: It's not for me.
0: Before I got here.
1: It's not for me. Let's just say that. But I will respect anybody's dietary choices, especially if it's more cultural and religious. There's things out there that I do not understand. Just because I can't explain it don't mean I ain't going yuck. Look, y'all yum.
0: Somebody ordered tuna tartare once and I ate it, which is the same thing.
1: The tuna tartare is the same thing as the cannibal burger.
2: I had no idea what I was doing. I was at a fancy restaurant. I had no idea what I was doing.
1: Yeah. Tartare means uncooked.
2: That's the only thing I understood.
0: It was good, though.
1: Tartare means uncooked. For anybody wondering, tartare means no.
0: You better tartare yourself to the kitchen.
1: Gonna end up coming out tartare the same way, baby. Don't worry about it.
0: All right, Kelly. Thanks for calling.
1: We appreciate it. Love you, dog. Bye.
0: All right. Last but not least,
1: we got our boy Dylan out here.
0: Hey,
1: out
0: Dylan.
1: Here and Fondy.
0: Oh, Fond du Lac.
1: Yes, ma'am.
0: I heard they're paying people to move there. Is that true?
1: Basically. And to eat there, too.
3: Or not. I hope not.
0: It's pretty bad. You got to pay people to move. I mean, no.
1: Yeah, Switzerland's doing
0: it. All right. So welcome from Fond du Lac. What's the weird thing you eat?
1: You're going to go crazy with this one, Allie. Listen. Go ahead, Dylan.
0: Good crazy or bad crazy?
1: Dylan, tell them what you and your girl do.
3: So I'm a truck driver, so I kind of grab and go things, you know, trying to eat things kind of quick. But so spooning out the inside of the kiwi was always kind of hard for me. So I just started eating the kiwi whole with the fuzz and fur on everything. And sometimes
0: wait.
1: He eats the kiwi like a peach.
0: You eat the outside the kiwi like of the apple. Kiwi, that hairy thing?
1: He eats the peach fuzz off that bad boy. He don't mind a little hair on his. Mm-hmm.
0: Dylan, come on. You do not. Dylan, it's all hairy.
1: He does it so much. He started to convince his girlfriend to do it too.
0: You did not, Dylan. Why are you teaching people bad stuff?
3: she actually recommended it. I wasn't one to really not try things.
0: Must have been the beginning of the relationship when you're really trying to impress her, huh?
1: She wanted to see how much she could get you to do, bro. 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
0: Yeah.
1: Although,
0: I will say we were out to Hibachi the other night and I ordered edamame and Hudson was complaining that the edamame was hairy because you know how it kind of has that fuzzy texture.
1: Yep, and I was like,
0: it kind of is, I guess.
1: Now, Dylan, we do got to ask. Do you shave the peach fuzz off before you eat it or no?
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1: I still think you're a jerk.
0: You get to be our moral compass.
1: No, wait, you're a jerk.
0: It's time to find out. Am I the jerk?
2: Look what you did, you little jerk.
3: Well, today she wants to know if she's the jerk for showing blatant favoritism to her niece. Yeah, she said, Allie and DZ, I don't have kids of my own. And that's my own choice. But I do love my nieces and nephews.
4: So you're the fun titi.
3: Yeah, it's exactly right.
4: But you got more than one niece and nephew?
3: Oh, yeah.
4: Oh, dang.
3: Multiple. Says, one niece I'm especially close to is Mackenzie, age 8. I have many reasons for it. I looked after her since she was born. I stayed with them to help when I was studying, and we really bonded.
4: Oh, so you basically like mama number two.
3: Yeah.
4: You mama dos.
3: I had this bond with her, and I would take her on trips with me.
4: Yep.
3: Take her to Disney or camping or parks.
4: Oh, that's
3: and I
4: baby.
3: Know her well, and that's... I can manage her.
4: Oh. I can manage her.
3: I can't say the same about the other nieces and nephews.
4: You got a couple Dannys. You got a couple of my babies
3: under
4: your belt.
3: While I'm cool with them, I still don't have the kind of patience. And to me, they all seem like little brats.
4: Well, you haven't spent enough time with them. You never took them to Disney like you did Mackenzie.
3: Says, now my sisters are mad. I only take one of my nieces and nephews out to do things.
4: Ooh.
3: I tried to explain to them that any of the other kids would create too much of a fuss, and I don't have the same bond because I didn't live with the others like I did with this one when she was born.
4: You saying what you shouldn't say out loud, Titi?
3: They tell me I don't know that I will try to take them or something. I don't want to be caught in that position.
4: Saying you're not trying the same with our kids like you are with this baby.
3: Yes. Correct.
4: Which is true.
3: Mm-hmm. And yeah, she has a headache even imagining it.
4: Blatantly saying, I just don't have the same relationship with them other kids like I do with this 8-year-old that I basically helped raise.
3: And if I take all these kids, it's going to be a nightmare because I don't know them.
4: Well, that's not your fault. Well, I mean,
3: that is
4: not
3: your fault.
4: Their fault. That's your fault. Right.
3: Exactly.
4: Right. That's what I meant to say.
3: You can go see your nieces and nephews if you want.
4: This is tough.
3: Well, I mean, everybody loves a baby, but guess what? That baby's not going to remember you. I mean, you could have done the same things with Mackenzie, with your other nieces and nephews, and they would all remember you the same. You're talking about your bond, not hers.
4: Not hers. Yep.
3: You know?
4: Yep. Yeah.
3: You're going to take one and not the others. That is so messed up.
4: I mean, if you do genuinely have that better bond, say these two, right, like the sister that had Mackenzie and her happened to live together during that period of time when she was born and just they were already helping each other out. It probably means that this sister and her are already closer together than the rest of the sisters.
3: Think now about I see it like what you're that. Saying.
4: So she's saying, girl, I already helped her more than I've helped y'all. You guys were on your own. Y'all were doing your own thing. Y'all babies are y'all babies, and y'all didn't need me. Maybe this sister did need me, and ergo, I helped raise this baby. So now I feel like even though I don't got kids, this particular niece is more my child than she is my niece.
3: She's not, though. And imagine this. If you're like, you know, sister-in-laws or whatever, took one of your kids to Disney and not the other. She's taking this kid to Disney and none of the other kids? That is so mean.
4: Thank you for taking at least one of them. You made it just a little bit easier on us, bro. Like, we just appreciative that somebody wants to take these kids. Bye.
3: All right, 414-533-1037. That works for texting or calling. The question for Am I the Jerk is she the jerk for showing blatant favoritism to her niece?
4: It is bogus, but she's bold, bro. Mm-hmm. She's just saying, listen, I don't rock with these other kids like I do her, man. What?
3: Anna from Milwaukee texted in and said, jerk. And then somebody texted in right below that. What's the email for Am I the Jerk? I have one this morning. Someone took out my mailbox and I need to know.
4: Oh.
3: You can email us, amithejerk@1037kissfm.com, or try to slide into our DMs, which may or may not work.
4: Whichever one you feel more comfortable with. But yes, we do try to figure it out for you, and we open it up for everybody else to help too. I don't know.
3: All right. So blatant favoritism to her niece.
4: One niece in particular. How many nieces and nephews does she have? She didn't even say.
3: She didn't say. She just says,
4: multiple.
3: She said, I love my nieces and nephews, though. But
4: only one
3: I don't have kids, which is my own choice. And one niece I'm especially close to because I lived with them when she was a newborn. I say jerk.
4: Yeah. I can't say jerk because you lived with them. Mm-hmm. You have that experience. And without having babies of your own.
3: You are not the mom.
4: You're not the mom. But without having babies of your own, you make that distinction of favoritism.
3: That's true.
4: You know you do.
3: That's true.
4: You know you do.
3: That's true. All right, you know, we're going to talk to you guys next.
5: You know how you're screaming at your radio with your opinion right now? The problem is, we can't hear you. So call or text Allie and DZ right now. That solves the problem. 414-533-1037. Talk soon.

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2: I still think you're a jerk.
1: You get to be our moral compass.
2: No, wait, you're a jerk.
1: It's time to find out. Am I the jerk?
3: Look what you did, you little jerk.
4: She wants to know if she's a jerk for blatantly showing favoritism to one of her nieces and nephews who she's closer with and she takes to Disney and all these places, but none of the other ones.
5: Well, she lived with them when they were a newborn, so now she feels just much closer to Mackenzie than the rest of them bad babies.
4: Apparently, that's the only good one. All right, let's go to the phones. We'll start with Teddy in Muskego. It's water ski season.
5: Teddy, you in the water today or
4: Teddy.
5: What?
6: Morning. Good
4: morning. Morning.
6: No, I'm in the heat today.
5: No, he's in the, fair enough. Everybody's
4: hot.
5: In the heat today,
4: bro. Hot, man. All right, you going jerk or not the jerk? Because you don't have kids. You have nieces
5: right?
4: and
5: you
4: nephews.
5: You're too young for them babies.
6: Yeah, no kids, luckily at this point, but yeah.
5: That he knows of.
6: I'm going to go not the jerk.
5: It's
6: a weird chemistry when you're so close with one and the other one may be a little younger, but you spend more time.
5: This
6: I think,
5: is true.
6: You know, the whole taking to Disneyland might be a little jerkish, but
4: yeah.
6: I mean, I get it. I'm close with one nephew that's 6 and not really my niece that's 4.
4: You would never take him to Disney without the
5: without
4: other,
5: the
4: would
5: other.
4: You?
5: Right.
4: Come
5: would you?
4: On.
5: Would you? He's going,
6: no,
4: that would be mean.
5: That's equally as bad.
4: You can't do that forever, though. They start telling each other. You can only do that for a few more years, by the way. Just so you know.
6: Yeah, they're
4: ice cream.
6: Off that. I don't think it matters that much.
4: Dude.
5: But eventually, honestly, Teddy, it will matter. And I do remember me and my little sister's dynamic. We're 8 years apart. Mm-hmm. So we have a completely different relationship, say, with my cousins, right? Mm-hmm. I just had one cousin come to Mexico to hang out with me at the World Cup while I was working. He bought tickets to the game to watch Colombia play last second on a whim because he was like, hey, I miss you, bro. I'm going to come see you.
4: Yeah.
5: That's my cousin, right?
4: Mm-hmm.
5: Me and my little sister don't have that same relationship with them cousins. Like her relationship with them.
4: You're closer.
5: I'm much closer. We had much more experience. We shared a lot more life together.
4: I have cousins like that who I'm closer in age to.
5: So it's like, think about that with an aunt or an uncle, though, right? There's aunts and uncles that I am much closer with because they spend way more time with me.
4: Yeah,
5: there's aunts and uncles that are much closer with my little sister because they spend much more time with her. I don't fault that. I don't take that.
4: We want our aunts. See, here's the difference. We don't care if our aunts and uncles are coming to get us. Her sisters care because her sisters are like, what about our kids? You're not paying attention to our kids.
5: I see the actual problem here.
4: See?
5: This ain't got nothing to do with the kids. Nothing to do with the babies.
4: Nothing.
5: This is all siblings.
4: Mm-hmm.
5: Wow.
4: Fighting amongst each other,
5: Whoa.
4: I think. I don't know.
5: Hey,
4: all right.
5: But Teddy said, nah, not the jerk.
4: Teddy said not the jerk.
5: Teddy said not the jerk. Show that favoritism.
6: I'm going to stick with it. That's a different dynamic, but I'm going to stick with not the jerk.
5: I love it, man.
4: You're
5: no,
4: a jerk
5: I love it,
4: for
5: Teddy.
4: Saying not the jerk.
5: Yup.
4: Bye, Teddy.
5: We love you, buddy.
6: Bye.
5: Later,
6: Bye.
5: Man. Much love.
4: Okay, he's on day 2 trying to get a theme song. Colby in Jackson is on the phone.
5: Okay.
4: Hey, Colby.
5: Feeling
7: Hello.
5: Cheesy.
7: Good morning.
5: Morning, morning.
4: Who doesn't like it? He never hears the Colby Jack cheese.
5: No.
4: Never.
7: Jack.
4: Okay. Jerk or not the jerk? You heard what Teddy just said.
5: He said not the jerk.
7: I'm going with jerk.
4: Finally. Voice of reason.
7: I think she can make time with her other nephews and nieces, just with the sisters. Doesn't
5: Even
7: have
5: just
7: to
5: trying.
7: Be just one.
5: Just try.
7: I do think it'll pan out. I think as they grow.

0: older, she'll find connections with her other nephews and nieces.
1: Touché.
0: And actually find the way to bridge that gap. Mm-hmm.
2: Okay. I respect that. I actually like that. Because, yeah, and part of it is just making that effort, because if you don't, you never will. Mm-hmm. And then they are going to grow up and go, wow, you really did only rock with Mac.
3: Yeah.
2: You just
3: yeah.
2: left the cheese behind.
3: Totally.
2: Nah, man. Yeah, that's foul.
3: I say also, jerk.
0: Also, it's jerkish because you don't know how far it's going. Is she getting, like, gifts for this niece and not the other nephew?
2: Well, she's taking one to Disney.
3: He's taking one niece to Disney and none of the others. I mean, that's bigger than a gift.
2: Yeah.
0: Right.
3: Right?
2: Right.
0: Yeah, that is 100%.
2: Yeah, no, she's bugging just because she's closer with one sister and not the others. Yeah.
3: People are texting in. Michelle from Greenfield said, not the jerk. I'm very close to my cousin, her daughter, and I did a lot with her. We call it, you guys are playing favorites. Guys, there's something else.
2: I guess bold and honestly favorable to just say it so blatantly out loud, right? And if you don't have the greatest relationship, ain't nobody forcing it, but dang, we're just
3: saying,
2: like,
3: I like what I like.
2: They're babies. They're kids.
3: Punishing them. Okay. All right, Colby. Well, I guess we'll talk to you tomorrow for day three, okay?
2: Let's get it, man.
0: All right, thank you.
2: Appreciate it. Much love, my peace.
3: Bye. All right, we have one more text that said she's not the jerk. I agree with Muskego Man. A bond is a bond.
2: A bond is a bond.
3: You guys are so mean.
2: But you got to work on those bonds, right? And it is going to get expensive. But the things that you do with one will translate into what you might want to or end up doing with the other, right? Mm-hmm. Just I do have, and I'll explain myself. I have more traditions with certain nieces and nephews than I do with others.
3: Sure.
2: I'll call it out loud. You know, around Christmas time, I'll take one of the nephews out shopping. Mm-hmm. You know, get him some threads, right?
3: That's your tradition, though.
2: That's just a little bit of a tradition.
3: That's what you guys do.
2: I don't do that with his siblings. But he's also the oldest, though. He's also the one that's, right, like,
3: the
2: most advanced in life. And now think about talking to, you know, girls or, you know, more worried about how he dresses. And he realizes that I'm a fashion-y type dude.
3: Yeah.
2: So he's like, hey, can you, you know, take me shopping a little bit? Like, I had fun doing that one time we did it.
3: Yeah.
2: That's a different relationship. That might cause a little bit of a rift eventually. Mm-hmm. And I will and would definitely start shopping with my other nephews if they went, bro, I'm jealous that you take
3: if it was causing problems.
2: But it's not.
3: Yeah.
2: Right? Like, we just try to equate and bond in so many other ways.
3: Yeah.
2: It's effort.
3: Well, and sometimes, you know, when they don't have kids, then they either have their own and then they disappear anyway, because the nieces and nephews are all fun until people have their own kids.
2: Ding, ding, ding.
3: She said she doesn't want kids, though, and that's her choice.
2: She's going to be the fun TT.
3: Yeah. Somebody texted in and said, my sister-in-law is very similar. She was fully obsessed with my two girls, would visit at least once a week until her own sister had a child. Now we never see her.
2: See?
3: Mm-hmm.
2: It's all conditional.
3: Yep. Go to Shelly on the east side.
2: Shelly. Morning.
4: Good morning.
3: Hi. Buenos dias. You are childless with nieces, correct?
4: Right. Correct.
3: Oh, good. You're perfect 20, for this.
4: 20 and 23.
3: Okay.
2: Also the girl.
4: And I definitely have a closer bond with the younger niece.
3: Interesting.
4: But I treat them both of them equally.
2: Word.
4: And, yeah.
3: Not on the radio, you didn't.
2: No, you just got it.
3: Hope they're not listening. Awkward.
2: No, were you going to say jerk or not the jerk? For real,
4: they're not listening. But yeah, they're both awesome, and we have different bonds in different ways. Mm-hmm. But I'm closer with the younger one. But I love them both. And
2: I don't know if she's saying jerk or not the jerk. She's saying I got a favorite, but I try to treat them the same.
3: What is it?
4: Jerk.
3: Okay. Well, at least she's being honest.
2: Hey, the answer's split. Jerk. Mm-hmm. Jerk for saying your favorite ones.
3: All right. Well, it's a jerk, which it should have been, by the way.
2: Yeah,
3: just saying.
2: That.
3: No offense, Teddy. Or offense. Yeah. All right, Shelly. Good answer. Thanks for calling.
4: Love you guys. Love you back. Bye.
3: All right. Dang. Not the jerk. Oh, no, jerk.
2: No, jerk.
3: Thank
2: jerk.
3: God.
2: She's the jerk. She's the jerk for
3: Teddy
2: showing favoritism.
3: Count.
2: No, Teddy doesn't
3: count.
2: Count
3: him out.
2: We just forget that we talked to Teddy today.
3: Whatever. Doesn't matter. Lots of texts coming in, and we appreciate them all. Let me read some more real quick before we do anything else. It says, I'm in the same boat.
2: Ooh.
3: My youngest sister is mad that I'm taking my other nieces and nephews on certain activities or sleepovers. She has isolated herself from the rest of us and expect us to act like nothing different. Disney would be a total different scenario.
2: That's a sister problem, though. Mm-hmm.
3: Somebody said, Allie, what about your sisters? Nobody's ever asked me that. Well, my sister Jenny, I have two sisters. They're both older. Jenny has her own kids, so they were always the stars until I had mine.
2: Mm-hmm.
3: And then Penny never had kids, so Penny was always obsessed with both of our kids, big time.
2: And at separate times, because they were different ages.
3: And then Penny got married and got some stepkids, but they were older.
2: So they never got that
3: love. And so now she's kind of got her own kids, but really, she still spoils the crap out of mine because they're younger, and my niece and nephew, Olivia and Charlie, are in high school and college. So basically, I still, my kids still, and I'm the single mom, so she was always coming to visit and support me, you know, and whatever. So anyway, there's your long answer about my sisters. I don't think there's any, you know, favoritism all around.
2: I don't think there's no issue with favoritism. I mean, everybody got their love in at different times.
3: I was obsessed with my niece and nephew till I had kids, I admit it. Exactly. Like, for sure. No, exactly. You know? And now they're just my awesome niece and nephew.
2: Now it's like, happy birthday. Hi, hey, love you. Bye.
3: Good to see you on FaceTime. Hi.
2: Yep.
3: Where are you going? You going to college? Great.
2: Come on, kids, to buy things for.
3: See you at Thanksgiving.
2: Peace.
3: Actually,
2: let me know if you need bail money.
3: It's not see you at Thanksgiving with my nieces and nephews. It's see you on Insta.
2: I'll see you when I see you, actually. See you on Insta. You two, hey, you two moving and grooving for me, dog. Mm-hmm. Let me know if you need bail money / pizza money / I don't know money. Go ahead. Let me know.
3: Well, it's jerk for favoritism with the nieces.
2: Yeah, buddy.
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1: Brew on the radio. 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Who's this?
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1: 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You know how like they used to have the top five friends on your phone you could pick? You would be like top three for sure.

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1: Yeah, thanks for hanging out with me, Brew. 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
2: Hi. 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
2: It's for my friend Sammy.
1: Woo!
2: She's 20 years old today.
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1: I don't know if this is a skill or just laziness. So what's up? It's Brew. I can somehow tune out that like fire smoke alarm chirping thing because my battery is low. I don't even want to tell you how long I let that thing beep for.

0: question he's been dying to ask you. 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
1: Yeah, here's my question for you today. What's something you tolerated for way too long? Like, I finally replaced the battery in my smoke alarm. Like, look, I have like 20 of them in my house. I feel like I'm safe. But that beeping, I just zoned out for so long, drove my fiance wild. I finally swapped it out, but tolerated that for way too long. What about you?
2: A friendship where every time we hung out, it became like free therapy for her.
1: Oh my gosh.
2: Major dumping everything on me. Like, every time, it just like I couldn't do it anymore.
1: The energy vampire, right? Just sucking the life out of every hang.
2: Yeah, for sure. Yes. Oh my god. And always, of course, so much drama. Like, she could find drama in like an empty teacup. So yeah.
1: Did you see how that waiter put our plates down? Unacceptable.
2: Exactly.
1: Too far.
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0: from the beach, so let's have a solo beach day together.
1: Rick is parked. It's so beautiful out today. I love it here so much.
2: Almost to the beach.
1: Did I wash my hair last night? Yes. Will I still be dunking the second I step on the beach? Yes. This is always the best part of the beach day.
2: Look how pretty.
1: I actually needed that dunk so bad. It felt so nice. Today's beach snack is skinny dipped almonds and St. James iced tea. So refreshing for a beach day.
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6: When you need somebody to help you, you want somebody with that dog in them. 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Like you ain't got that dog in you. 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If you gotta fight, you gotta have a dog with you. 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He got that dog in him. And he gonna fight. He gonna fight to the end. And you know what he gonna try to do. He gonna try to

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1: 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What's up, Logan?
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0: 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Thanks for hanging out today. It's Brew. Hey, what's up, Dallas? What's something that seems fun but is actually terrible?
1: I gotta say, destination wedding. I love you guys, but can you get married a little bit closer to me?
0: Yeah, I'm emotionally negative and also like financially negative after every destination wedding. And I had to use my own PTO. This was like my vacation.
1: And my mileage. So, I mean, that's double whammy.
0: Skip me next time. 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
1: News on deck. Yeah, it's all the feels every day around this time. We shout out the good that's happening in the world. And I love when you share what you saw or what happened to you. 1-888-970-4278. Celebrating your wins and good news with all the feels next.
2: Let's go to the beach. Each, let's go get a wave. They say what they gonna say. Have a drink. Clink.

0: feel-good story you didn't know you needed. Here's all the feels.
1: Oh, what's up today, Gabriella? You had some good news to share for all the feels.
2: So I went to my 10-year high school reunion. My friends had to talk me into going, but I rekindled with like my high school boyfriend sophomore year. We're back together.
1: Wait a second. What is this?
2: I know.
1: Hallmark movie in the making?
2: I'm totally blushing. I know. I'm blushing just telling you. Yeah, he's great. He turned out really amazing.
1: He just needed that time. That's just funny how life works out like that. He had to get through that weird phase 10 years later and you're back.
2: He's perfect.
1: Now just throw that fake prom and it's full circle.
2: Right?
1: Go, I'd go. Is this your sign to send that message on Facebook to your old high school boyfriend? Maybe not. Here is your quote today. Sometimes maturity is realizing you don't need the last word. You need peace.
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somebody to help you? You want somebody with that dog in them. I'm talking about that dog in them. You ever hear the expression? Like you ain't got that dog in you. If you gotta fight, you better have a dog with you. If you gotta fight, you gotta have a dog with you. Gotta have top dog with you. He got that dog in him. And he gonna fight. He gonna fight to the end. And you know what he gonna try to do. He gonna try to

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1: Play that beat!
0: Woo! It's Bruise Beats, number 4.

Tame Impala with Jenny, getting this party started on Bruise Beach. Your top four songs today. If I was going to give you a house tour, it'd be like the emptiest house you've ever seen. Is your office empty too? 4th of July week is here. So many people taking off already. You're at work right now. I'm proud of you. Right there with you. Here's Sabrina, number 3.

Ariana Grande making headlines over the weekend for hanging out with her ex-boyfriend Ricky on her birthday. You know it's real because she even changed the lyrics in Thank You Next. Ooh, here she is with her latest Hate That I Made You Love Me, number one.

0: What's up, Kristen? What's something that seems fun but is actually just terrible?
1: Moving in with your best friend. It's like, it sounds so good because you love them. Like, I love my best friend, but she's messy. The dishes are dirty. There's like hairballs all over the kitchen the bathroom.
0: I want to go back to just seeing you on the weekends. That's when it's fun.
1: Yes. I'm like, now I don't like you. Now I understand why you had problems with your roommates before.

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1: Yo, what's up, Bridget? What's something you would sell a kidney for?
2: Oh my God, Bad Bunny tickets.
1: Same. Like, can we do that somewhere? Is there like a clinic?
2: I don't know. If there is, sign me up.

Hi, what's up today? It's Brew. Thanks for listening. We're going to get back into Love 'Em or List 'Em today. Here was this scenario from yesterday. Allison called. Her boyfriend broke up with her 2 weeks ago, and now he's crawling back saying, I figured it out. I want to be with you. Is that justifiable? Or do you think when someone breaks up with you, like, that's their true intentions? What should she look out for? We need your feedback. We're going to tell her if she should love 'em or list 'em. Coming up.

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It's 1 o'clock and my name is Brew.

0: We're into love him or list him, and here's the deal. She got broken up with 2 weeks ago. He came crawling back, says he's ready, wants to be with her, but she's not so sure if that's like indecisiveness or he's looking for the next best thing. What was your feedback for her?
1: I'd say he's indecisive. You need to drop that guy. You need someone who's confident and sure of himself, knows what he wants, and he's not going to be hot and cold with you on the relationship in 1 week, out the next week.
0: Because, yeah, what happens in like a month when he feels that again? He's just going to be right back, going on vacation.
1: Yeah, no, it's too soon.
0: It's been 8 years now. Yeah, that's a good advice.
1: yeah.

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1: And the award goes
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1: She got broken up with. Now he wants back in. She's not so sure, though. She said she's having fun. Maybe the single life's for her. What's your advice before we call her back for love him or list him?
2: No, list. Girl, list. 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And now he's back begging you. 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
1: Getting back into Love 'Em or List 'Em today, we got to hit Allison up. She called about her boyfriend who broke up with her 2 weeks ago and wants to get back together. She doesn't know if that's just like a pattern he's going to do.

0: One date, one story, one big decision. Brew has the juicy details, the good, the bad, and the are they serious? With Love 'Em or List 'Em.
1: Allison, welcome back. We have been deliberating on your situation for the past day. The guy you were dating broke up with you out of nowhere, said it was moving too fast, even though he's the one that asked to be in a relationship, right?
2: Yeah.
1: And it sounded like maybe a thing in your eyes that you weren't even sure about either, because the past 2 weeks, you're like, I've been kind of thriving. I'm having fun. I'm doing me. And, you know, summer's almost here. I feel like that should have been your sign that you're good with things kind of ending and being what it was for 2 weeks. That's what our listeners say, at least. They think you should list him, even though you're not really with him anyway, so there's nothing really to list.
2: Right, okay, but...
1: Here's an easy one.
2: I can list them. Okay.
1: Yeah. I feel like you would have known. Like, oh, I'm so... I mean, calling is one thing, you know, but I feel like this was just to verify that your feelings were right in feeling like it's good to move on.
2: I would have to agree with you and the listeners, and I appreciate everybody.
1: We're on your side, you know? If you're not in a full conviction of, like, I want to work this out, I want to make it happen, it sounds like both of you are indecisive, and it's okay to, you know, say that out loud and move on for at least the summertime. Go have a hot girl summer.
2: Sounds good to me. Thank you for taking my call.
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12: Hey, what's up? Profits Brew with this week's Ride Report, brought to you by Hyundai. Well, for all those keeping track, it is officially summer. Yep, we've crossed that date that now makes it officially summer. There's no more guessing. And now I'm in like camping craving mode. I don't know what happens when we pass that day on the calendar, but I'm craving hot dogs and nature. I'm getting ready to take off on a family trip, spend some time camping. Don't get too crazy. I'm still going to have outlets. Still got to get my nightly scroll in on social media. What are you looking forward to this summer? We'll catch up on that and more next week on Brew's Ride with Hyundai. While the world watches the stars at the FIFA World Cup this summer, Hyundai has its eyes on the next generation of talent, the future stars who are already turning heads at age 14, because Next doesn't wait for invitation, and neither do we. Hyundai has always moved the future within reach. They did it when they made advanced safety standard on every vehicle and engineered EVs with ultra-fast charging capability, because the future isn't some far-off concept. It's already here. Next starts now. Hyundai, an official partner of FIFA.

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I'll see you on that captain's deck. Aye, aye, captain. Let me get a triple. I'm just kidding. Yeah. 103.7 Kiss FM, Sienna Spyro.

who is the hot one today, man. Get that towel for the breastasis. I'm talking to the guys. When we sweat, we don't want the happy face sweat underneath the nipples. That's not a good look. So don't forget your towel. All right, here's Bruno Mars, Risk It All. 103.7 KISS FM, Milwaukee's number one hit music station.

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3: 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You ever hear the expression? Like you ain't got that dog in you. If you gotta fight, you better have a dog with you. If you gotta fight, you gotta have a dog with you. Gotta have Top Dog with you. He got that dog in him. And he gonna fight. He gonna fight to the end. And you know what he gonna try to do.

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1: 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It's so beautiful out today. I love it here so much.
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1: Did I wash my hair last night? Yes. Will I still be dunking the second I step on the beach? Yes.
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1: And let me guess, this was trying to steal my job too.
0: He sure is. There's your one hint. It's a boy.
1: Can't wait to meet him. Not gonna lie. See you in the morning.
0: Allie and DZ.

that shit. I got drive, I don't need a car. Money really all that we fiending for. I'm doing things they ain't seen before. 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I'm a demon lord. Fall off what? I ain't seen the horse. Called your bluff, better cite the source. 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

0: 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That's when you're going to be winning. 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
0: 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Have a good rest of your night.